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2: Hi, I'm Phoebe Humphrey. Airline workers are warning of more strike action at major airports if an ongoing pay dispute with Jetstar is not resolved. Workers have already walked off the job for an hour this morning and will embark on another hour strike again this afternoon, with travellers warned to expect delays. Don Brown from the Australian Service Union telling Nine they've been left with no other choice.
3: We want to make sure that we get a deal done. Workers don't want to strike. It's the last resort. Yeah. But when the profits are raking in for Qantas and Jetstar and the workers aren't sharing in that, this is their last resort.
2: Calls are growing for online gaming platforms to beef up their protections against child exploitation and radicalisation. A new report from the eSafety Commissioner has found major gaps in the way games like Roblox, Fortnite and Minecraft protect kids online, and inconsistencies in responding to serious harm. The Israeli PM claims the Fly Dubai pilot involved in a mid-air stabbing underwent Islamist radical indoctrination. The flight from Dubai to Tel Aviv was forced to make an emergency landing in Saudi Arabia after the attack in the cockpit, which was an apparent attempt to crash the plane. It's believed the pilot was acting alone. Teachers say they're increasingly expected to be psychologists, social workers and quasi-parents, and it's affecting their own mental health. A survey by Beyond Blues found 9 in 10 teachers feel they're being overburdened by non-teaching tasks, with 1 in 5 considering quitting within the next 5 years. And Oscar-winning actor Jamie Foxx will be shooting in Melbourne next week. He's down under working on a new fictional hostage drama called Deadlocked.
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2: In sport, a call on whether Roosters hooker Connor Watson will play in this weekend's NRL Grand Final is expected to be made this morning. It comes after the 30-year-old met with independent neurologists yesterday in a bid to be cleared for Sunday's decider against the Knights after failing an HIA last week. And Isaac Heaney has won Sydney's Best and Fairest Award following his club suspension, while Lions gun Will Ashcroft capped off a golden year winning his first club Best and Fairest. That's the latest news and sport.
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4: A cloudy one for the South Coast today, with rain expected across the region, a top of 18 degrees in the Bega Valley, but in the north it's looking to reach a top of 21. Tomorrow for your Saturday, a cloudy day expected with showers sticking around, possible storms creeping in over the afternoon and evening, but the region will be hitting a top of 22 degrees. 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
11: Hi, I'm Phoebe Humphrey. Israel's Benjamin Netanyahu claims the pilot arrested over a mid-air stabbing and suspected crash attempt was radicalised. The Fly Dubai plane was 2 hours into its journey from Dubai to Tel Aviv when passengers were forced to help following another pilot being attacked. It was forced to make an emergency landing in Saudi Arabia.
12: It looks like he had been radicalised. I think it's too early to say whether he had any connections with Iran or with anyone else. It's too early to say that.
11: The man remains in custody. Aussie travellers flying with Jetstar are facing delays today as workers take strike action. 1,000 union members walked off the job at major airports across the country for an hour this morning and will do so again this afternoon. Victorian detectives investigating the Swans Pullman Hotel saga have been handed a second recording. News Corp reports the 20-minute long video was recorded by one of the women 2 weeks after the August 17 incident where she details sexual assault allegations. No charges have been laid. Australia's e-safety watchdog has issued a warning to parents about gaming giants failing to protect their kids. The e-safety commissioner says platforms like Minecraft, Fortnite and Roblox are not doing enough to protect children from sexual exploitation. And the Screaming Jets are among the Aussie acts to play at Sunday's NRL Grand Final. They'll team up with the likes of Amy Shark and Grinspoon for a pre-match tribute to Rabbitohs player Jai Arrow, who was forced to medically retire earlier this year after being diagnosed with MND.
10: Visit the team you can trust at Whale Coast Realty on the flat in Naruma. 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
11: In sport, the countdown is on to the NRL Grand Final. All eyes are on who will replace suspended Knights hooker Phoenix Crossland in the decider on Sunday. Knights legend Andrew Johns telling Nine we could see a surprise inclusion.
13: Well, there's a big rumour going around that the young Diesel Hagen is going to debut, who's never played an NRL game.
11: And it's the opening day of the 2026 AFL free agency window. With plenty of movement on the cards, Collingwood's deal for Lachie Neale is expected to get across the line, while Carlton has lodged paperwork for Sydney's Joel Armitage. That's the latest news and sport.
10: Maruya Bolo, with their famous $10 members lunches Monday to Friday. Yummo. 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
11: A cloudy one for the south coast today with rain expected across the region. A top of 18 degrees in the Bega Valley, but in the north, it's looking to reach a top of 21. Tomorrow for your Saturday, a cloudy day expected with showers sticking around, possible storms creeping in over the afternoon and evening, but the region will be hitting a top of 22 degrees. 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
6: Hi, I'm Phoebe Humphrey. Online gaming platforms are being put on notice with fresh calls for protections against child exploitation and extremist material to be beefed up. A new report has found major gaps in the way games like Roblox, Fortnite and Minecraft protect kids online. Australia's eSafety Commissioner Julie Inman-Grant telling Nine protections of child accounts are not on by default.
7: The primary demographic are 8 to 13-year-olds. So if you are a predator, whether you're a violent extremist or you're grooming for sexual purposes, you're going to go to the digital playgrounds where children are.
6: Israeli authorities say a pilot who attempted to hijack a Fly Dubai plane is an extremist. A man was arrested after stabbing his co-pilot 2 hours into the flight from Dubai to Tel Aviv, which was forced to make an emergency landing in Saudi Arabia. Donald Trump thinks there could be links to Iran and says he's prepared to take action if that's the case.
8: Oh, they'll be here for Iran. Don't worry.
6: Artificial intelligence will go under the microscope in a nation-leading royal commission in South Australia. A former federal judge and two tech experts will run the probe, looking into how AI benefits can be maximised while minimising risk. And new research has found LGBTQ plus Aussies are 3 times more likely to experience mental health disorders. Monash University researchers say they have a 3.5 times higher risk of experiencing high psychological distress compared to the rest of the population.
0: Visit the team you can trust at Whale Coast Realty on the flat in Naruma. 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
6: In sport, the AFL free agency window opens today with a number of clubs lodging paperwork to finalise deals. That includes for Toby Green, who will join Geelong as an unrestricted free agent on a 3-year deal. And Daly Cherry Evans doesn't want the focus to fall on him as he prepares for his final NRL game in Sunday's decider against the Knights. The Roosters 5'8" is looking to bow out with a premiership.
9: The end is near, but the moment I allow myself to start thinking about all those sorts of fairy tales and storylines, I'll distract myself from what actually needs to be done this week.
6: That's the latest news and sport.
0: 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Is it fine in 22 at your place? 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
1: A cloudy one for the south coast today with rain expected across the region. A top of 18 degrees in the Bega Valley, but in the north it's looking to reach a top of 21. Tomorrow for your Saturday, a cloudy day expected with showers sticking around, possible storms creeping in over the afternoon and evening, but the region will be hitting a top of 22 degrees. 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
13: Hello, I'm Monique Crichton. Airports are bracing for disruptions as Jetstar staff strike over a pay claim. But the airline insists it's got contingency plans in place as rolling stoppages impact travellers on the NRL Grand Final weekend. It's also a long weekend in New South Wales, SA, the ACT and Queensland. Three men have been arrested in Sydney after two women were assaulted in their homes in the city's southwest. The trio, aged 18, 19 and 20, allegedly forced their way into a Bankstown home early last month and then struck in Arncliffe this week. New South Wales police say they are confident the women were targeted.
14: I believe that these men had done some research and they believe that these women might be home alone and they might have money on the premises.
13: Parts of New South Wales and Victoria are on flood watch after a deluge. Melbourne has already recorded half of its average October rainfall. Australia's eSafety Watchdog has issued a warning to parents about gaming giants failing to protect their kids. The eSafety Commissioner says platforms like Minecraft, Fortnite and Roblox are not doing enough to protect children from sexual exploitation. Platforms with the dominant purpose of gaming are not covered under the nation's under-16 social media ban. And Oscar-winning actor Jamie Foxx will be shooting in Melbourne next week. He's down under working on Deadlocked, a new fictional hostage drama set in a New York courtroom.
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13: In sport, Knights legend Andrew John says it's all belief that's guiding Newcastle to success. The Knights will be looking to secure their first premiership in 25 years when they take on the Roosters on Sunday.
5: Ticker and belief, and now there's that momentum, and now the groundswell, the emotion behind it with the fans. It's like they opened the stadium Sunday in Newcastle to watch it on the big screen. They sold out in 3 minutes. 27,000 going to watch it.
13: That's thanks to Nine. And in the AFL, giant Toby Green is now a Cat under free agency. That's the latest in news and sport.
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15: Looking like a pretty wet, long weekend. Rain for a majority of your afternoon with showers increasing tomorrow. Tops of 21 degrees are finding up for Sunday and Monday, but there could be a possible shower or two on Sunday. 21.
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FM, the best music across your afternoon. You've got Sammy. Let's get into your Friday long weekend with the John Butler Trio. Don't forget that your double demerits are in force right up until Monday night at 12 a.m. It's power.

0: Power FM. It's the best music across your Friday. John Farnham on the way for you. Not too long now until the John Farnham musical goes live with the lead act, Michael Painter, playing him. And I'll tell you what, some of the songs that he's done on his TV appearances and stuff, it sounds exactly like him. 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

0: 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It's Sammy, your latest national news on the way next. 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It's the huge hit from Kato and John on the way, along with this throwback from Ganga Jang. Another long weekend classic planned for you inside the next seven. It's Power FM.
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4: Hello, I'm Monique Crichton. Labor is promising to crack down on lawyers and migration agents who pursue visa applications with no reasonable prospect of success. It's part of a wider migration overhaul, which will also see many international students barred from bringing their families here. Assistant Citizenship Minister Julian Hill telling a conference that won't impact those already in the country.
5: And families already in Australia are fully grandfathered as an exception, because this government's not in the business of breaking up families who are already onshore here.
4: A Queensland man will spend at least 12 years behind bars, sentenced for facilitating the sexual abuse of 25 children in the Philippines. The 62-year-old from Brisbane pleaded guilty to 98 child abuse-related offences. Two violent home invasions in Sydney's southwest have resulted in the arrest of three men aged between 18 and 20. New South Wales police allege the trio attacked women at home alone in Bankstown and Arncliffe a month apart. And they say the violence was of the highest order.
6: They're armed with a knife. They used duct tape to restrain these women, put them over their mouth. They had duct tape over their mouth. They assaulted the women, punching a woman. You don't need to do that to overcome a solo female. The violence was over the top.
4: It's believed money was the target. And word is the Screaming Jets will be performing at the NRL Grand Final on Sunday. It could be an omen for the Knights as the band started in Newcastle.
0: Visit the team you can trust at Wild Coast Realty on the flat in Narooma. 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
4: In sport, a blow for the Roosters ahead of Sunday's grand final with Connor Watson ruled out. He's failed to overturn his Category 1 HIA ruling from last week following meetings with independent neurologists, so he won't be able to line up against the Knights on Sunday. Player movement is underway in the AFL. Toby Green is joining Geelong from the Giants as an unrestricted free agent, while Joel Amati is leaving Sydney for Carlton. That's the latest in news and sport.
0: 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Is it fine in 22 at your place? 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
7: Looking like a pretty wet, long weekend. Rain for a majority of your afternoon with showers increasing tomorrow. Tops of 21 degrees are finding up for Sunday and Monday, but there could be a possible shower or two on Sunday. 21.
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Finally, Grand Final Entertainment has been announced for Sunday night. I honestly can't wait. I think it's the best lineup the Grand Final have had in years. We'll take a deep dive into it next on Power. It's Sammy.

0: 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Hello, you've got Sammy hanging out with you now. This is Mad Grand Final Entertainment. Forget international acts, forget Tones and I, and let's get back to the roots of rock and roll. Kicks off with these guys. Yeah, Phil Jamieson and the boys from Greenspoon, and I tell you what, Newcastle got their wish. And of course, you can't forget about the lap of honour that's going to happen for Jai Arrow as well. Rumours around that maybe some money will go towards MMD research, which I think is absolutely a great feat from the NRL if they can manage to pull that off. But if you've got any more to check out for trending, make sure you head on over to our station website and check out the latest in your trending stories on Power FM, your best music.
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0: 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You've got Sammy. Quick reminder that double demerits are in force right across this long weekend, finishing up at 12 a.m. on Monday morning. Your latest national news on the way next. I ain't worried about it. And then it's One Republic with I Ain't Worried, along with one of my favourites from Stella Lefty. I don't know where it's going, but don't want to go back in. 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
13: Hello, I'm Monique Crichton. Well, there are some changes coming into force when it comes to international student visas. Most will be barred from bringing families with them. Assistant Citizenship Minister Julian Hill standing by Labor's reforms.
14: Australia welcomes genuine students seeking a premium Australian education, but the government will not back down from seeking to manage the size and the shape of the onshore student market.
13: There's been swift reaction to Trade Minister Don Farrell suggesting Aussie super funds invest more in the US meat industry as a way to shield lamb producers from additional US tariffs. Opposition leader Angus Taylor among those reaching for the clippers.
15: I don't know where this idea came from. He's got a lot of explaining to do if he's going to convince me and I'm sure many Australians on this one.
13: An Aussie caravan business has collapsed amid a major financial dispute. Customers of Maverick campers have been left in limbo after the company plunged into administration, reportedly owing $500,000. The company operates four showrooms across the country. A Perth man wanted on drugs and money laundering charges in WA has been arrested in Colombia. He's been hiding out there since 2018 and is wanted at home for being an alleged drug baron. He's expected to be handed over to Aussie authorities for extradition soon. And Kelly Clarkson is getting candid about her dating life, revealing she's not ready to get back out there. The singer says she's happily single and focusing on her kids. Kelly's ex-husband died of cancer just over a year ago.
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13: In sport heartbreak for Roosters star Connor Watson, he's been officially ruled out of this weekend's grand final against the Knights. He's failed to receive clearance from an independent doctor after suffering a head knock in the opening minute of last week's game. And the Tassie Jack Jumpers managed a 2-point win over Melbourne United last night in the NBL. Tonight, the Sixers face the Hawks in Wollongong and South East Melbourne Phoenix tackle the Wildcats in Perth. That's the latest in news and sport.
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0: Looking like a pretty wet, long weekend. Rain for a majority of your afternoon with showers increasing tomorrow. Tops of 21 degrees are finding up for Sunday and Monday, but there could be a possible shower or two on Sunday. 21.
6: 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I'm having fun.
12: Did you know a single hit song can give you more energy than a large coffee? It's science, helping you avoid the afternoon slump with more.

Parrot Fam, it's the best music across your afternoon. You've got Sammy. I tell you what, it's all about the grand final this weekend. The Roosters versus the wonderful Knights. I can't believe that after 25 years, they've finally made a grand final. It's super exciting. And there's more to come about grand final entertainment next. I'll share it with you on Power FM.

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0: 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It's the best music across your afternoon. Grand final on Sunday. It's going to be fantastic. I just cannot wait for it. I am a big fan of the pre-grand game entertainment, though. And for a lot of years, apart from the kid Leroy, I have thought that maybe we could go back to home soil and look at local talent. And we already spoke about Grinspoon and the Screaming Jets last hour, but finally, Amy Shark makes a return. She truly is one of Australia's biggest artists at the moment. Of course, we know her from her time on Australian Idol. And, you know, what I like about Amy's story is that she was the Aussie battler. You know, she used to play in pubs and clubs, and then one day she got her big break with a door, and that was it. She just skyrocketed, and I think that's what the grand final is all about. It's all about the Aussie spirit and the Aussie battler spirit that will bring people together, and I just get Amy Shark to do it again. Absolutely fantastic choice from the NRL. I honestly irritation with who they've put in the lineup this year. Fantastic. If you want to check out the latest in your grand final news, make sure you head on over to our website and check out the latest in your national newsroom.
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0: 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Hello, you got Sammy hanging out with you. 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
11: Hello, I'm Monique Crichton. It's shaping up to be a dry start to the weekend for Queensland and Western Australia, but it's a different story for New South Wales and Victoria. And Dean Naramore from the Bureau says it'll be wet again tomorrow.
12: The focus really will be through Victoria and eastern New South Wales, where we're going to see severe thunderstorms with large hail, damaging winds and heavy rainfall. We also could see heavy rainfall leading to flooding through southern parts of Victoria.
11: Labor's under attack for suggesting Australian super funds should invest in the US meat sector to help shield our sheep farmers from potential further tariffs. It's been put forward during a trip by Trade Minister Don Farrell, but quickly shot down by opposition leader Angus Taylor.
13: Now, if the government wants to go and buy American sheep, they need to explain that to the Australian people. But I can tell you what, they shouldn't be using Australians' money to do it.
11: Customers of caravan maker Maverick Campers have been left in the lurch after the company announced its closure. The Adelaide-based business was plunged into liquidation amid a $500,000 finance dispute affecting showrooms across 4 locations. And Sarah Jessica Parker has hit the red carpet in a gown threaded with pink ballet ribbons. The 61-year-old is the founding chair of Ballet's Fall Fashion Gala in New York. Hubby Matthew Broderick tagged along for the cause close to her heart.
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11: In sport, Connor Watson's out of the Roosters' side to face the Knights in Sunday's NRL Grand Final. He couldn't get clearance after a head knock. Carlton has climbed to third on the AFLW table with a 36-24 victory over the Hawks. Richmond and Geelong meet tonight. Former Perth scorcher Nick Hobson will make the leap to Hobart this summer after signing on for the Canes in the Big Bash League. And there are 2 practice sessions today ahead of this weekend's Malaysian Grand Prix. That's the latest in news and sport.
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14: Looking like a pretty wet, long weekend. Rain for a majority of your afternoon with showers increasing tomorrow. Tops of 21 degrees are finding up for Sunday and Monday, but there could be a possible shower or two on Sunday. 21.
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0: It's the usual morning traffic jam in the bathroom. Luke is taking ages to get his hair right. And when Dad flicks on the exhaust fan to defog the mirror, Ben pushes in to grab his electric shaver, even though he doesn't have a moustache yet.
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0: Power FM. It's the best music across your afternoon. It's been Sammy hanging out with you. I hope you have a fabulous long weekend. Will and Woody have got you covered for the drive home. And just remember that double demerits are in force until 12 a.m. on Monday morning. So make sure you take it nice and easy on our roads this long weekend. I'll see ya.
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11: Hello, I'm Monique Crichton. Well, Victoria's been copping some wet conditions and it's not over yet. Dean Naramore from the Bureau says another active day is looming tomorrow with widespread rain and storms.
12: Heavy falls through west-south Gippsland and also about the Otway Ranges, and severe weather warnings are current there. Severe thunderstorms also possible across much of northeastern and possibly southeastern Victoria as well.
11: Parts of New South Wales will also get some wet weather, but Queensland has a dry start to the long weekend there. Three young men from Sydney have been arrested and charged in connection with two violent crimes against women. Police believe robbery was the motive for the separate attacks in the city's southwestern suburbs, the victims home alone at the time. A sex crimes commander, Virginia Gorman, says they've been charged with very serious offences.
13: I think there's one that comes with a 25-year penalty, and they should be serious offences, and we've charged them with the highest offences because the offences, the violence they committed was of the highest order.
11: After hiding out in South America for 8 years, a man wanted in Perth has been arrested by Interpol. The 41-year-old is alleged to have been behind a major drug ring that was shipping drugs back to WA. Authorities in Colombia say he will be extradited to Australia. And Miranda Kerr has walked the catwalk for the first time in nearly a decade. The Aussie model returning to the runway for Paris Fashion Week, walking in the Stella McCartney show.
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11: In sport, tough news for Roosters star Connor Watson, who's been ruled out of Sunday's NRL Grand Final with the Knights. He's failed to receive clearance from specialists after suffering a head knock last week. It also means he's now played his last game for the Tricolours as he prepares to line up with the Dragons next season before linking up with PNG in 2028. And it seems Nick Murray will stay with the Crows next year, the Adelaide bosses saying they won't entertain his trade request to the Roos. That's the latest in news and sport.
0: 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Is it fine in 22 at your place? 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
14: Looking like a pretty wet long weekend. Rain for a majority of your afternoon with showers increasing tomorrow. Tops of 21 degrees are finding up for Sunday and Monday, but there could be a possible shower or two on Sunday. 21.

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2: How much have things changed in 10 years?
1: A lot.
2: It would appear that you've still got some good moves.
3: Well, because these are only the moves in the wild. I mean, some things don't change about the game. There's no doubt about that.
4: Can I say something? I reckon.
2: Annalise,
3: I can't keep this up.
4: I reckon he still has a little bit of a platonic flirt about him. Like, if he's getting his coffee, he'll be
2: The way he talks French every time a waitress just happens to have it. Like, we're in a. If they have a slight French accent, off he goes.
3: I love it.
2: Like a greyhound.
3: I absolutely love it. It's so nice. Actually, can I just say, a platonic flirt's a beautiful thing.
4: Yeah. It is actually.
3: It's a really lovely thing. You're just like, this, you've got very firm boundary in place. You're never going to see them ever again, but you just have a little bit. It's just nice.
4: Yeah, it's just like friendly.
3: Yeah, it's friendly. It's exactly. Friendly. Really, at the end of the day, it is just being friendly. Yeah. Yeah. But if you're single, friendliness then comes across as, hey, on, why are you being so nice to me?
4: Yeah.
2: And here we go.
3: And here we go.
2: Welcome to chapter two. Anyway, not you, mate. You're retired. Yeah. So, a couple other suggestions as to locations. Sauna.
3: This is a good one, actually, because the Flirtmaster 5000.
2: There we go. The Flirtmaster, in a sauna.
3: Flirtmaster 5000.
2: In a sauna.
3: No. Now, you know I occasionally do the odd sauna gig.
2: Yeah, yeah.
3: I did a sauna gig.
2: Yeah. Sorry, you DJ. You DJ at saunas, yes. Just in case people didn't know.
3: I did a sauna gig at Inner Studio in Melbourne a few months ago,
2: here
3: right?
2: Here we go. After the gig. Uh-oh.
3: The Flirtmaster 5000 was basically courted to come out of retirement at a certain point. I was pretty sure. Again, they might have just been being nice, but I was done with being nice. As in, like,
2: excuse me?
3: Well, I think they were flirting with me.
2: Whoa.
3: Yes.
2: Whoa, so our EP Joe was actually at this gig at the sauna.
3: Oh, no, she lived for the sauna.
2: Oh, is that right?
4: I was there, mate. Don't think there was anyone coming up to you.
3: I felt very uncomfortable. I felt very, very uncomfortable. And I was
4: people
3: like,
4: people telling you to stop?
3: I just said retired. I'm retired, guys. Back it off.
2: Joe, was there a lot of chat in the sauna? Because Will wouldn't have heard. There's a lot of women talking in the sauna about how attractive and sexy the DJ was.
4: Not once.
2: It's strange.
3: Oh, it happened a lot.
2: Really strange.
3: I could hear it even from over the top. But what I want to say is, I had an interaction with somebody. It was actually in the hot tub after I'd had a cold plunge, and I was talking to this person. And it's the same as the beach. You are so acutely aware of ever being any level of creep at that sort of a joint.
2: But hot tub, it's up to your neck. I've been to the place you're talking about. Yeah. Generally in the hot tub, you're at neck level. So does that make it okay? I mean, let's ask Annalise here. Annalise, sauna, hot
3: she
2: tub,
3: came up
2: cold
3: with the
2: plunge.
3: Neck, you came up with the neck rule of the beach.
4: I did. Beach feels more casual. Sauna feels a bit more like personal, like time for R&R. I would say no, personally. You're
3: very much in somebody's space as well.
2: Yeah. So
4: I'm getting sweaty. I'm not wearing my cute bathers to the sauna. I'm wearing my athletic bathers, which aren't actually my favourite.
3: I wear my cute bathers to the sauna.
4: Oh, is that right?
2: Oh, yeah.
4: Interesting. Especially when he's DJing.
3: Absolutely. DJ's got to look hot. I had a little bit of a problem when I walked into the sauna because all of a sudden you're like, well, do I keep my clothes on? Am I just going to be standing in a Speedo DJing for the next 4 hours? It's a 4 hour set.
2: And so how long did it take you to strip off and get your Speedos on?
3: I ended up going 3 hours on, 1 hour because I had
2: DJed for an hour in your Speedos.
3: No, it was probably like half an hour, but I wanted to make the most of my plunge afterwards.
2: Did you witness this?
3: No,
2: did you see him DJing?
3: I made sure she left.
4: The punters come in hour-long sessions, so.
2: Ah, got it. Okay. Yeah. So she left and your clothes left as well.
3: Yeah, absolutely.
2: Yeah, interesting.
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16: Hello, I'm Monique Crichton. It's an anxious start to the weekend in parts of Victoria. They're on flood watch as rain and storms lash the state.
17: Flooding quite possible, particularly as some of that heavier rainfall wraps back into western South Gippsland.
16: That's Dean Naramore from the Bureau. Airports are bracing for disruptions as Jetstar staff strike over a pay claim, but the airline insists it's got contingency plans in place as rolling stoppages impact travellers on the NRL Grand Final weekend. It's also a long weekend in New South Wales, South Australia, the ACT and Queensland. Labor is promising to crack down on lawyers and migration agents who pursue visa applications with no reasonable prospect of success. It's part of a wider migration overhaul, which will also see many international students barred from bringing their families here. Assistant Citizenship Minister Julian Hill says that won't impact those already in the country.
18: And families already in Australia are fully grandfathered as an exception because this government's not in the business of breaking up families who are already onshore. Here.
16: Student riots in France have turned violent. Close to 2,000 people have been arrested, the action triggered by anger at overcrowded classes, a lack of teachers and resources. And Hailey Berry has been accused of child abuse by her ex. Olivia Martinez now has full custody of their son following claims Berry choked the 12-year-old last week. The couple split more than 10 years ago.
15: Visit the team you can trust at Whale Coast Realty on the flat in Narooma.
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16: In sport, the Roosters will be without Connor Watson for Sunday's NRL Grand Final against the Knights after he failed to get clearance to play following a head knock. The club's preparing to lose him and a few other stars next year, with some believing that'll provide motivation come game day. In the AFL, Lachie Neal has officially signed on with Collingwood under a 3-year deal, and Red Bull's Max Verstappen has set the pace during first practice at the Bahrain Grand Prix, which is being held in Malaysia. That's the latest in news and sport.

0: Will and Woody. I hope you guys are having a wonderful drive home. Hey,
1: if you're in your car right now, maybe driving around, and the great news is our best bits right after this song.
0: Mm.
1: It's all good stuff.
0: It's Will and Woody.

0: half a year there at the end.
1: Maybe we can find if there is a year in the thong song somewhere there. Hey, I_Evan5. G'day, I, Evan. He's gone for a classic by the Beastie Boys. Fight for your rights.
2: Yeah!
1: Kick it! That's a belter.
0: Yeah.
1: Great start to
0: just
1: a song.
0: The year at the start? Yeah, sure.
1: Just
0: yeah.
1: The year at the start. Yeah. Oh, you're not big on that
0: I thought it was
1: one.
0: Coming back.
1: I don't know why we kept the audio the rest of the year. It's just the opening year.
0: Just the opening year?
1: What's this one by TM Robinson _21? Ballroom Blitz. What is this? What is this? Talk to me. There you go.
0: Good, yeah.
1: There you go. Great, yeah. Just some good ones here. All right. 13106. You've got one. Button pusher. Yes. Tommy's got one.
3: I've got one. One for the gays. It's Kylie. Slow down and
1: dance with me. That's all.
0: Yeah. Oh, yeah.
1: Nice.
0: Yeah. Sexy, yeah. Sexy, yeah.
1: Super sexy, yeah. Mm. Alrighty, we will.
0: What do you mean, one for the gays? I think the boys are enjoying that one too.
1: All right, 13106.5. What is the best year in music? This is round three.
3: Whoa!
1: I would love to put it down after this. I'd love to move on, but we just keep providing. There's so many.
0: Someone finish it. Give us the best year.
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0: can a woodchuck chuck if a woodchuck could chuck wood? The answer was a lot.
1: Will and Woody, Woodrow, I thought you had a great take before.
2: I just want to double down on that one. So if you've got a Band-Aid on your finger,
1: yeah,
2: you shouldn't have to wash your hands after the bathroom.
1: I think it's a matter of shouldn't. I agree with you. It's annoying.
2: Oh, because when the Band-Aid gets wet and then it's just like a soggy Band-Aid for the rest of the day and everything you touch gets wet. It's just, let's just call it. Like, you're usually someone who washes your hands and that's great. But as soon as you've got a little boo-boo on one of your fingers and you're wearing a Band-Aid there, all good.
1: But it's not, but washing your hands isn't about like, you know, that's great. It's more about like infecting other people.
2: Yeah. Yeah. Get that. What? Okay. Here's another one for you. If you go wee-wee and you're wearing fingerless gloves.
1: Yeah.
2: We washing our hands after that?
3: Sorry, you're taking the gloves off when you're peeing.
2: What if you left the gloves on because it was particularly cold?
3: I feel like that's pretty gross.
1: Can you just watch the tips of your fingers?
2: It's difficult, Will. You get a little bit of water on your wool gloves. It's not bad.
1: That's a hot take.
4: Spicy meatball.
1: I think it's a great take.
2: I got another one for you. You definitely won't get around this one, but here it is, guys. Tips are back.
1: Is that because you've got tips?
2: But they're back. Okay. Everyone needs to be getting around the tip. You should get some tips.
1: I'm not getting tips.
2: Get some tips, man.
1: Tips. Is this just a chance for you to bring out things that you've done and just get a pass for them?
2: Yes.
1: Is this the wrong way to do it?
2: I'm hoping to be validated. But Annalise, do you reckon tips are back, right?
3: I like them. I think a frosted tip on Will would look
2: tips.
3: Good.
2: You should get some tips.
1: Okay, so my hot take today.
2: Yeah.
1: Potato salad is the worst way to eat potatoes.
2: Let me just think about it. I've never liked a scalloped potato. I don't know why.
1: They're amazing.
2: Oh, is that right? Okay.
1: They're amazing.
2: It's just too creamy for me.
1: With
2: too
1: cream and cheese.
2: Oh, too much. It's
1: delicious.
2: Yeah. No, potato salad is... Because
1: you know, it's cold.
2: It's cold, yeah.
1: You know, people go like, oh, I can't remember what it was. I was talking about having a barbecue recently and like a friend of mine was like, I'll make a great potato salad.
2: It's lazy.
1: Like,
2: it's lazy.
1: Well, no, it's not lazy. It's actually arguably more effort because you've got to cook down bacon and chives and like you've got to...
2: Yeah,
1: it is more effort. So I think they're going for like, oh, it's not just... I'm not just doing potatoes. But the truth is... I would rather just have roast potatoes,
2: of course,
1: like every day of the week. Bit of salt, garlic, rosemary, oil, delicious.
2: Yeah. Tommy, button push, Tommy, what's up?
5: Yeah, but how about a baked potato? Baked potatoes suck.
1: Nah, disagree. Also delicious.
5: With all the filling, it's stupid. It's like it's not even a dinner.
1: It's not a dinner though.
5: Yeah, people used to have
1: a baked. When I was twelve, maybe. sure.
5: Mum's lazy dinner. She'd be like, "Oh, we're having baked
1: potatoes."
5: When
1: you're a kid,
5: it's terrible.
1: But I would take a baked potato over a potato salad.
5: You haven't had good potato salad then.
1: And you haven't had a good baked potato.
4: Oh, yes. Oh, I see meet the board.
1: Dust.
6: Yes, I've
1: sexy
6: been
1: D.
6: Someone recently, right?
1: What's this, mate?
2: What's that?
1: Talk.
6: I've been seeing someone recently, right?
2: Yes. Yeah.
1: Good.
6: And I asked her. Oh no, sorry. She asked me, what do I want to eat?
2: Yeah.
6: Every suggestion I gave her, she said no to.
1: I hate that.
2: Yeah, it's me and my wife will go, what do you want for dinner tonight? And I'm like, okay, so I've got the choice. Sure, Indian. And she'll be like, oh, no, I don't feel like that. It's like, this isn't me reeling off things for you to decide what you want. If you've asked me what I want, then we're going with it.
1: Oh, you're not just coming to me. If you want a list of the options... go to ChatGPT.
2: I couldn't agree more.
1: Go to Uber Eats. You'll get the list there.
2: Yeah.
6: Get rid of it. Seriously,
1: you have to nominate. You have to nominate something in order to reject.
2: Yes.
1: Is my rule.
6: 100% correct.
1: You've got to express what you want, and then you get to hear what I want.
2: Or as soon as you say to someone, "What do you want?" That's you relinquishing the decision.
1: Yes, that's right. You're actually asking what they want.
2: Yes.
7: Terrible hot take.
1: I think it's quite a good take.
6: Well, go on then, Joe.
2: Yeah. What do you want for dinner tonight, Joe?
7: I'm having me goring.
2: That's delicious. Yeah.
1: What do you want?
2: No hot take.
1: Was
2: there.
1: That your hot take?
7: What's your hot take?
2: Yeah, go.
7: I reckon analog like toothbrushes, so like just the normal toothbrush, way better than a digital.
2: Yeah, I'm with you.
1: Disagree.
2: With you there.
4: That's spicy.
2: With you there.
4: Disagree.
2: With you there. It's a marketing ploy. The robot. It's a marketing ploy.
1: What? No, it's not.
2: The robot. It is.
1: I went to the dentist 2 months ago, and he was like,
2: "Dentists get paid. They're paid by the robot toothbrushes."
1: What?
2: Yeah, mate.
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3: Thank you for giving me this honor. I'm truly grateful and humbled to be here.
2: Hey, how are you?
0: Lovely to meet you, Jay Shetty. Thank you for being on my show.
2: Oh, I'm grateful to be here. Such a pleasure to meet you.
0: I'm going to start with just telling you, can fix me. Can you just make me better? Make me better.
2: I wish I had those powers. I don't, so apologies in advance.
0: No, we're excited. You're coming back to Australia. I saw you last time you were here.
2: Oh, no way.
0: Yeah, at the Opera House. Incredible show. Congratulations on everything. I mean, I guess people who don't know you, self-help guru, podcaster, author, what can't you do? Are you terrible in the kitchen?
2: Terrible in the kitchen. I can't cook to save my life, so that's something I definitely can't do. And I'm not that good at tennis either.
0: Okay. Well, I'm not bad at pickleball. We could have a game of pickle when you're
2: here. I love pickle. I'm good at pickleball. I'd love that. That'd be a lot of fun.
0: Now, I did joke by saying at the start here, fix me, but you do have the world's number one mental health podcast, and I feel like in the last decade or so, people are so much more aware of their mental health. I'm going to go straight for the big question. What do you reckon is the number one takeaway most people could use right now? Because I feel like across everybody, we all have genuinely the same problems. They just show up differently for each of us. What do you reckon is the number one takeaway people listening right now might go, that works for me?
2: The number one takeaway I'd say is take action, stop thinking. I think so many of us are overthinking, overanalyzing, overevaluating. Take action. Do it. Do it badly. Do it scared. Do it with fear. Do it with insecurity. Do it with anxiety. The feeling that we have, I'm going to wait till I don't feel nervous. I'm going to wait till I don't feel anxious. I'm going to wait till I don't feel this. You'll be waiting for the rest of your life. So take action with your nerves, anxiety, fears, whatever it may be.
0: That's great. I love that. Can I add a little bit? Because I feel like I'm a little bit of a self-help guru. Don't wait until you're ready, because you're actually never ready. And if you wait until you're ready, you'll be waiting forever. Actually doing whatever it is you want to do takes you on the path to being ready, so to speak, for whatever it is you want to do.
2: Absolutely. And you'll figure it out. I think people feel that the most successful people in the world, the people that are happiest, had a perfect plan. They didn't. They had a plan. And the plan was pivoted and perfected and practiced and constantly malleable throughout the whole journey. So if you have this picture that the people who are where you want to be had a plan, they had a plan, not a perfect plan. And so stop waiting for a perfect plan. Have a plan, make some progress, and then pivot and change and shift. Don't wait for the perfect plan.
0: You've interviewed an incredible list of celebrities, one that rivals mine, may I just say. your conversations are far deeper than what I do. Mine generally revolve around, hey, what are you promoting this week? Tell me, who caught you by surprise? Because I think, you know, like you sit down, you've opposite Oprah and you've done Obama, and I'm sure you walk away from those conversations with you like, okay, yep, Oprah was who I expected her to be. But is there a celebrity like, you know, I don't know, like Lewis Hamilton, the F1 driver, that surprised you more than you expected?
2: I mean, Lewis Hamilton has become a dear friend. He is one of the most humble, sweet, kind, unassuming people in the world. I mean, when you think what he does for a living, which is drive cars at insane speeds that, you know, most of us wouldn't even try and do, and then outside of the car, he is truly one of the most humble, grounded, down-to-earth people you'll ever meet. He's such a sweet soul. And I think that's an unassuming. You think that naturally, when you've been an athlete at his level, you have a killer instinct, but he has this ability to just transfer it over to his human self. And it's been amazing getting to know him. He's awesome.
0: Yeah, wow. Now, the show that you're bringing to Australia, you'll be here in November. This changes everything. Last time I saw you, there was I would call it like a thread of love. People who were there were trying to find a relationship or fall. And I think the takeaway was you've got to love yourself first before you can get anyone else to love you. What do you want to teach people when you're here this time?
2: Yeah, so this time we're taking it to another level. This Changes Everything is focused on the four big decisions of life. So whether you're in a job and you want to find another one, whether you're in a relationship and you want to leave, whether you want to find love, whether you're in a position in your life where you just feel stuck and you're looking for the next move, we're going to focus on the four biggest decisions in life. The first is, how do I feel about myself? The second is, what do I do for work? The third is, who do I love? And the fourth is, how do I serve the world? We're going to take a 360 degree approach to life, and I'm going to help you through a series of practical tools and application to actually build your decision-making powers so you can take action on those four areas of your life. It's going to be super practical, super easy to put into practice, and I want you to walk away having a new direction in your life and being able to make big decisions.
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2: Is it men only icks? What's the story here?
4: Just icks.
2: Like multi, like both gender icks?
5: Both genders. Open it up.
2: How dare you? There are more than one gender. I trapped you there. How dare you? There are not 99.
5: Hey, that's on me. That is. I apologize.
2: There's 99 plus genders. Okay. We're just doing icks that people give you.
4: Icks for all.
2: I like the icks for all.
5: One ick

0: It's plural.
1: Yo, Kitty. So Isla Fisher, her new ick in a man is...
2: I have a dating ick that happened recently. I liked somebody. His dog ran away and he chased his dog. But instead of like chasing upright, he ran low with his hands outstretched. Like a cartoon. And like the ick was growing and growing. And by the time he caught the dog, he had lost the...
1: Kitty.
3: Hi.
1: Hello. Tell me.
3: When he goes to drink out of a straw and then he misses.
1: Oh, missing the straw. Yep. Yep, absolutely.
3: Even worse if it goes up his nose.
1: Absolutely. Talise, hello.
4: Hi, Smoothie.
1: What do we got ick-wise?
4: I do not like barrel leg jeans on a male or a female. Yeah, nah.
1: Excuse me. Talise, I need to tell you, barrel leg jeans are in at the moment. Now, I know
4: you... Yeah, but they're gross.
1: Yeah, I don't care if they're gross. Hello, do you remember when everyone used to wear those skinny jeans? They were so tight and skinny that you could see your nuts through it, right?
5: So fucked.
1: So, yeah. You know, like that was a look, right? Sure, you can't wear skinny jeans now, right?
4: Yeah, but just wear a normal jean.
1: You don't like the what are they called?
5: The wide leg, the baggy.
1: What's the exact
4: cut? It looks like a chicken drumstick's coming out of your pants.
1: What's the exact cut of the barrel leg jean is the one that gives you the ick?
4: Yes.
1: Okay. Note to self team, I won't wear my Uniqlo barrel leg jeans anymore. For shame I'm giving it to Lisa the ick. Joe, what do you got for me? What are we icking?
6: Mate, this could be for men, women, whoever likes to wear those long, fake acrylic 2-inch nails that are just
1: porno nails.
6: Absolutely useless. Oh, mate, the stripper nails.
1: I call them porno
6: They're so
1: nails.
6: Useless.
1: Because the only time I've ever seen them in a porno is, you know when you see them, right? That is, yeah. Now, are we talking French? Are they, gee, you're going to have to help me out here. Are we talking French tips? Is they the ones that... You don't like
6: it? No, French tips are all right.
1: Okay.
6: French tips are nice.
1: It's the long...
6: It's just the long, fluoro, ugly-ass nails.
1: George!
0: They're not 2 inches.
1: No, they're not. No, I wouldn't describe those as porno nails, so you're safe there.
0: Thank you so much.
1: Yeah, but
6: they have a distinct look.
0: They're the long ones.
1: Yeah, they're really the long ones. And they're not, what do they call... Is it a coffin
0: Yeah,
1: edge?
0: Coffin, but sometimes they're just flat. They're straight.
1: Yeah.
0: That's really popular at the moment.
6: Yeah, they're just square.
1: Yeah.
0: You can't pick up coins. Like you're so useless.
1: Even type a text message.
0: You have to...
6: think of all the gunk that must get under there.
1: Totally.
6: It'd be disgusting.
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1: So I was able to swap out 32 kgs of coke for flour. 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

0: Willamudi, you're probably driving around at the moment. You're driving an Uber. You're driving to go and, let's face it, it could be a late night hookup.
1: Oh, that's
0: late
1: exciting.
0: Late night hookups.
1: That's exciting.
0: I mean, in a former life, this was a very exciting time to be driving a car.
1: Oh, whoa.
0: Right?
1: You'd be nervous.
0: You'd be
1: a little
0: so
1: bit.
0: Nervous.
1: What are you wearing? You probably want, like, because you don't want to be too dressed up.
2: Yeah.
1: Because then you're trying too hard.
0: Yes.
1: I was always a fan of just some tracky dacks, but like a nice tracky dack.
0: I think tracky dacks are sexy. Maybe it's just because the connotation that I have with those times of night, but everyone's in trackies.
1: Tracky dacks.
0: Everyone's in trackies
1: like
0: at that time.
1: A hoodie.
0: Yeah, you're wearing a hoodie. Yeah, you want to look like you're casual, but then also you want to look sexy.
1: And smell good.
0: And smell
1: so
0: good.
1: So you can't overdo the smell for mine. You can look casual, but you don't want to smell casual.
0: Yes, exactly right.
1: Anyway, here's our best bits from the show yesterday. Enjoy, Will and Woody. Ask for money and get advice. Ask for advice, get money twice. I'm from the dirty, but that Chico nice. Y'all call it a moment, I call it life.

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2: Text through 0429 131065 at the moment. So a basic poll we're running on the text line. Should Woody go as a vampire or a hockey player to his role play date with his wife next weekend? We will unveil that a little bit later on. Right now, though,
3: I'm going to have a soft drink.
4: Alrighty, 10K if you get 16 in a row. Lauren, you know the rules. Beer or soft drink? Are you ready for your first can, Loz?
3: I'm not sure, but I'm going to give it a go.
4: Beautiful. Let's go.
3: Soft drink.
2: That's a beer, Loz.
3: Damn it.
4: You knew you were nowhere, Loz, and I appreciate your honesty. That was a beer. Let's
2: move on.
4: You've
2: got to shoot your shot, Woods.
4: You do. You absolutely
2: 131065 if you want to play. It's beer or soft drink based on the sound of the can opening. As Woods said, the record's 16, $10,000 for the person who gets anywhere. Well, no, if you get that. But someone hasn't got near that in a while, I think it's worth saying.
4: That is right. I think George can do it, though. Hi, George.
5: Hey, how you guys going?
4: We're good, mate. We're Georgie. Really good. Where are you on the way to, George?
5: Just finally on the way back home.
4: Beautiful. All right, let's get your 10K to finish your Friday. Here we go. Can one.
5: Yeah.
2: Beer. Good luck, Georgie. George. We're cold Australia. George. We're a bit cold. We'll go to Katie. That's all right. We'll go to Katie. I've got a good feeling about Katie. Katie, you've played before. Come on. Katie, turn your radio off for me.
6: Yes.
2: Turn your radio off.
6: Sorry.
2: That's all right. Turn your radio off. Katie, can you hear me now?
6: Yes, I can hear you.
2: Okay, great. Have you played before, Katie?
6: I have not played, but I play every week.
2: Okay. Good. Right, that's good.
6: Right.
2: The other two boys were absolute crumpets.
4: First,
2: here we go.
4: First person was a woman. Katie, here we go. Can one.
2: Gender's just a concept.
6: Soft drink. Ooh, a beer?
4: Here we go.
2: Yeah, nice.
4: Katie. Here we go. So what's your strike rate usually like when you're playing in your car, Katie?
6: Honestly, it's about 50-50.
4: Okay, all right. So if you were guessing, you'd have the same strike rate. Okay, let's go to can two.
6: I think that's a beer.
2: Oh, God. I think I'm going to do us all a favour.
4: It was 50-50 for Katie.
2: I'm going to do us all a favour. Phone lines are full. Everyone wants to play. I think we just need a reset. We might need to flush out some of the talent.
4: Maybe turn your radio off, turn it back on again.
2: I reckon the producers maybe just filter through, have you played before? Because if they haven't, I don't think we want to hear from them today.
4: Yep.
2: I can't have another day of just...
4: I get it, mate. I can hear your anger. I get it.
2: You know what I mean?
4: Yep.
2: Don't waste
4: people
2: our
4: have
2: time.
4: Let you down. People have let you down.
2: Don't waste our time.
4: Yep. And just hang up now if you're not going to bring your A game, I'd say. No one's listening to that.
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0: 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Will and Woody keeping you up.
1: You can text us vampire or hockey player as to what Woody should go to his role-play date with his wife as.
2: Mm-hmm. Need your help.
1: This weekend, just text hockey or vampire. 0429 13 1065. We're close to deciding, guys. Right now, though.
3: Can you hear it?
2: Beer or soft drink based on the sound of the can opening, and we are ice cold.
1: Ice cold.
2: Right now,
1: couldn't
2: Australia.
1: Be colder. Couldn't be colder. Hey, Lexi, before we get your first can, Lexi,
4: yeah.
1: Do you reckon Woods should go as a hockey player or a vampire to his role play date with his wife?
4: Hockey player, just because of the new prime season.
2: Yeah, and my wife did watch both of Off Campus and, what's that, Heated Rivalry?
1: Yes, yes.
2: So it's definitely sexy, Lexi.
4: Yeah.
2: All right. Lexi, let's play Can You Hear It? Beer or soft drink? Here's can one.
4: That is a soft drink.
2: Lexi!
1: That's a beer, Lex.
2: That was a beer. Sorry, Lex.
1: Thanks for playing, Lex. Chase, should Woods go as a vampire or a hockey player to his role play date with his wife?
5: I reckon definitely a vampire. Yeah.
2: Why?
5: Throw things out of the bucket.
2: What's that, sorry?
5: Mix things up a bit.
2: Yeah, fair. Yeah, you're right.
1: You said throw things out of the bucket. I don't know. I don't know what that means.
2: I like it as a turn of phrase.
1: A can one, yeah. Chase.
5: Yeah, that's it, mate.
2: Chase?
5: Yeah.
2: Did you hear that?
5: Oh, no, sorry, I didn't. I thought you were talking to someone else, sorry.
2: What?
5: Yeah, sorry, okay. Mate.
2: I'll tell you what, I'm going to give you another one, Chase.
5: Yeah, really? Yeah, I'm listening.
1: We are Australia. This could be the worst round of Can You Hear It we've ever put together.
2: Listen carefully, Chase.
5: That is definitely a beer.
1: Yes.
2: Here we go.
1: Chasey.
2: Here we go. Chuck it out of the bucket, Chase.
1: Chasey. Chuck it out of the bucket, big fella.
2: Let's go.
1: Here we go.
2: All right, here's number two.
5: I'm pretty sure that's a beer again.
2: Oh, no.
5: Are you kidding me?
2: I'm kidding.
1: No face, no chase.
2: That was a Coke, mate. That was soft drink. Sorry, Chase.
5: Oh, you're kidding.
1: Also found the sinkhole, didn't he? Just tumbled away down there, never to be seen again.
2: Chase. He was a strange cat.
1: Throw it out of the bucket, mate.
2: Okay, let's go to Gina. Gina, we're asking everyone. I think it's worth doing. I've got a role play dinner with my wife next week. Hockey player or vampire?
4: Hockey player.
2: Bang. Okay.
1: All the chicks of the hockey player, apart from Annalise, who's hot on vampire.
4: It's all right.
2: Yeah. Okay, let's play Can You
1: Sorry,
2: Hear It.
1: Sorry, Gina. Okay. Yeah, here we go.
2: Here's can one, Gina.
4: Okay. Soft drink.
2: Oh.
1: Bad luck, Jane's.
2: Sorry, Gina.
4: Oh, okay. Thanks.
2: Have a good weekend, Gina.
1: Sorry to ruin the dream, Jane.
4: Thank you.
2: Nice.
1: Oh,
2: Brian.
1: Also.
2: God. Wow. I tell you what, I
1: tumbled into the pit of despair.
2: I don't mean
1: Tommy Bunbush is only loving that. It's a hot move. Yeah. It's a hot move.
2: I don't mean to bring up a negative. I think this is the worst we've ever done it.
1: I think we've only
2: got one right out of everyone. Is that right? There's appalling.
1: One can.
2: I think so.
1: Have we changed your microphone or the cracking technique or something?
2: I did say before, we've got two. We've got two can, which is still incredibly low. I clipped my fingernails today, which can.
1: Oh, God, let's go to Leanne. I regret.
2: Leanne, are you ready to go?
6: I sure am.
2: All right, Leanne.
1: How are you feeling, Leanne? Like, you're the last player today, I'm going to call it. You're the last player. You've heard the last 20 minutes. It's been abysmal.
6: Oh, hopefully I can do better than everyone else.
2: We hope so, Leanne. We really
1: hope
2: so.
1: Doesn't sound convincing, does it?
2: Are you gonna do well, Leanne? Convince me.
6: Yes, I'm going to do well.
2: Here we go.
6: 10 at least.
2: 10 at least. All right, Leanne. It starts with one. Here it is.
6: Soda.
2: Oh, my God. Right.
1: It'll be back next week.
7: RFM.

0: mates that just want to keep going. It's Will and Woody keeping you up.
1: Will and Woody's Trial by Fire. Season 3 of the HBO original series House of the Dragon premieres Monday only on HBO Max.
2: Okay, very glad Annalise has been removed from that opener. It wasn't Elmo telling us to sacrifice something by burning it. Because it had no malice in it, Woods.
3: That's
2: and this is actually quite a malicious thing that we're doing. We're asking you guys, 131065, to nominate something that you would like to sacrifice, and it's a legit sacrifice.
3: Yep.
2: We will be setting that thing on fire. We will be burning it. There is a pyrotechnics crew that will be down there. There's probably a flamethrower. We've had to organise the fire brigade to come down. It's all very... We've got the permits.
3: All the permits.
4: All the permits.
2: All the permits.
3: No expenses spared.
2: We have had a couple of permits that have missed slipstream before. So, yes.
3: No, not with us. No, never with us, mate. We are a well-drilled unit. I will be holding the flamethrower.
2: No.
3: I will. Yes, I will be. I've been talking to a lot of people about that. I'll be holding the flamethrower. Currently in the lead, we have got Kelly. So Kelly currently has the 10 grand because she is willing to sacrifice her personal diaries from when she was a kid, wrapped up in her wedding dress. That's a great little package. Let's go to Chantel here. Chantel, you think you've got something more sentimental to you that you are willing for us to burn?
5: Yep, I do.
3: What is it?
5: So when I was growing up, I was passionate about playing the trumpet. I won a lot of competitions and stuff with the town band. And then when I got to high school, I got bullied hardcore for it. Because apparently it's not the coolest thing to do.
3: Yeah. Sorry to hear that, Chantel. They're just jealous. They're just jealous, Chantel. Go on.
5: Yeah, jealous of my skills, I guess.
3: 100%. 100%.
5: So I've kept that trumpet all these years because I'm actually quite gutted that I stopped doing it over some bullies. It wouldn't really be burning the trumpet. It would be burning the regret of giving up a passion I had just because of what people thought.
2: Got a little bit of a sad undertone to it.
3: It's a good sell, though. I think it was a great sell because I can hear your emotion there, Chantel. So you want us to put that trumpet in flames?
5: Yeah, put it to rest.
3: All right. Interesting, Chantel. Thank you. Let's go to Nick here. Would a trumpet melt? Would it melt?
2: We're not doing the trumpet.
3: It's just a scientific question. Would it melt? Because part
2: of it
3: for me,
2: we need to melt the metal, which you'd have to get very hot. And I don't know. I mean, I've been in touch with the pyrotechnics company, but I'm getting told to move on. Nick, on 131065. Nick,
6: boys, I have something that's not just of value to me, but of value to everyone, arguably.
2: Let's hear it, Nick.
6: And that is a 300-year-old piece of English literature.
2: Whoa!
6: It's an old book, first edition, only edition. There's very few copies left of it.
2: What's
6: in the
2: it called,
6: world.
2: Nick?
6: It is called The Genuine Works in Verse and Prose of the Right Honourable George Granville, 1st Baron Lansdowne.
3: That's a real mouthful. It's a real mouthful.
2: Was it genuine, the first edition, The Genuine Works in Prose of who?
3: Oh, mate, I lost it after the first two words.
2: No, of who? Of who? I want to look it up.
3: Their marketing team needs to sort that out. Nick, why have you got that book?
6: My grandfather brought it across from the UK, gave it to my father, gave it to me.
2: Wow.
6: I was going to give it to my kids, but, you know, 10 grand.
3: Burn it. I tell you what, your kids will definitely prefer 10 grand over an old book that no one knows the title of.
2: I'm having a look at this now.
6: There's very few copies of this thing left in the world.
2: It was written. It looks like I can pick one up on Amazon.
3: 1732 it was written, Nick.
6: Yeah.
3: You might not have the first edition there, though, Wilbur. That might just be like a copy.
2: I'm telling you right now, I can definitely pick one up for $23 ordered before arrived before 7 o'clock tonight. Amazon's amazing.
3: Hold the line, Nick. Hold the line. I don't reckon that's first edition. That's not first edition, mate. Let's go to Louise here.
2: So is Louise. HBO Max, for the record.
3: Louise, what would you like to burn? It's got to be sentimental towards you, Louise. Currently, I still think it's the personal diaries and the wedding dress.
2: 100%.
3: What have you got to offer us, Louise?
7: Well, mine's my wedding album.
3: Oh, as in all the photos?
7: Yeah.
3: Are you still with hubby?
7: I'm not,
3: but
7: the photos capture emotions of loved ones on the day, like for the kids to look back on.
3: Oh, any digital backups of these, Louise?
7: No.
3: These are the only photos of your wedding and you're willing to throw them into a fire.
7: Yep, and I might even put the video in as well.
3: Bloody hell.
2: She whiz.
4: All right, good on you, Louise. Let's go to Julianne. Julianne, what are you willing to sacrifice for $10,000?
3: Julianne?
8: Oh, hi. Oh, I have love letters from somebody in the war in 1940s, and they're very close to my heart. They were my aunties. There's about 30 letters that I was going to give them to the war memorial.
3: Oh.
8: There's photos and everything. Old photos.
3: This feels wrong to burn. Like, that's a piece of history.
4: I don't know if I can burn that.
8: I have 14 grandchildren that I need to care for. I have a chronic kidney disease. I need this $10,000.
4: Okay, Julianne.
8: My auntie's letters.
4: Fair enough. So, all right, Julianne.
3: So did your auntie end up marrying the guy that she was writing love letters to in the war?
8: No, the letters stopped.
3: Letters stop.
8: They're all there. You could easily write
4: fascinating
8: a book out of these letters.
4: Fascinating, Julianne. Wow. Appreciate the call.
3: Thank you, Julianne. All right.
4: Wills. That was loaded.
3: I think that they're pretty sentimental, though.
4: Mate, we can't. I can't conscionably burn.
3: This is House of the Dragon, man. You need to put your pants on. You need to put your big boy pants on. We're burning something sentimental. This is what this whole bit's about.
4: Yeah.
3: We can't be feeling guilty about this. But I don't do that in House of Dragons.
4: Letters from 1940. I mean, imagine the poor bugger who was in the trenches writing these things and we're going to burn them.
3: He's dead. I'm sorry. This is House of the Dragon.
4: It's House of the Dragon.
3: This is House of the Dragon.
4: No, it's fair enough. It's all about death. And they do it very well.
3: Come
4: on
3: and
4: HBO
3: have a
4: Max.
3: Bath with me. They do that in House of the Dragon.
4: They do
3: let's
4: a bit
3: talk.
4: Of that. They do a bit of that.
3: But also the wedding album I think is interesting. The only photos from a wedding.
4: Mm.
3: That's as she said, it captures an emotion.
4: I don't think she gives a shit.
3: Well, you want the 300-year-old book?
4: No.
3: Or you want to keep Kelly? You don't think anything beat Kelly?
4: Look, to be honest.
3: Yeah.
4: I think let's stay with Kelly. I want to go with Julianne, but it's just we're going to get haunted for that.
3: We will not.
4: That's the sort of thing you
3: haunted.
4: Get haunted for.
3: We're not going to be.
4: You're going to get haunted. You'll be haunted.
3: I want to be haunted.
4: No, well, that's strange.
3: No, okay, so we're staying with Kelly.
4: So I think
3: Kelly
4: so.
3: Said, okay, so this is how this works, guys. We don't think there was anything more sentimental than Kelly from
4: don't you
3: yesterday.
4: Reckon?
3: I think it's the...
4: Let's go to the photos.
3: Haunt. Oh, no.
4: Woody's Choice Spirits. Julianne, we're going to the photos for 1940, the love letter.
8: Hey, really?
4: Well, for now, you're currently in the lead,
3: yes.
4: But we've got a whole week of this next week, so someone might beat you to the punch.
8: I can't see how 1940s real.
4: No, you've already sold it, mate. We can't hear it again. Thank you so much.
3: We're choosing you, Julianne.
4: Been very good.
3: And we're risking haunting.
4: Season 3 of the HBO original series House of the Dragon premieres Monday only on HBO Max. Woods, yesterday I spoke at length about some chairs that I bought.
3: And we're done with that.
4: I promised that I would be done. No, I've got to bring it up again.
3: No,
4: for your sakes, I think you're going to have a laugh. I think you're going to have a laugh. Will and Woody.
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0: The dead of night comes alive. It's Will and Woody keeping you up.
1: I just want to finish off something. I have been speaking about a chair, two chairs, two armchairs.
2: We've got to wrap up chair
1: chat. I had to return.
2: We've got to wrap up. You spoke about chairs for 25 minutes. I think we've had enough chair chat for the whole quarter.
1: I just think everyone's going to enjoy what I have to say about the chairs now because everyone has enjoyed me suffering. Basically, got these chairs, too big, tried to send them back, got told that in order to send them back, I had to dismantle them and individually wrap each piece of chair.
2: With 30 metres of glad wrap, I believe.
1: 30 metres of glad wrap.
3: Don't forget we also received that text message from that person who said, I prefer Will McMahon sitting on chairs rather than talking about them.
2: Yeah, it was brutal feedback, brutal live feedback.
1: And hence, pretty courageous of me to bring that. not even a day later.
2: How angry is that person right now? I told you.
1: We lost a listener. We lost a listener. There's no doubt about that. Yeah. But I just, given how much I've been banged on about this and given that it has taken me 3 days to individually wrap each piece of chair.
4: Yeah, yeah.
1: And then send them off.
2: You seemed relieved.
1: Via courier. I had to courier them back.
2: Yeah, yeah. But you did this morning.
1: Yes.
2: You seemed relieved today. It felt like a weight was off your shoulders today. It felt like
1: the chairs are gone.
2: The chair dilemma was
1: out of
2: behind
1: my head.
2: You.
1: They're out of the house. Yes. I'm done with them. Yes. Thank God.
2: Yes.
1: And then you're already laughing because you know what this is about, Woods, but the person who has enjoyed this more than any of you bastards who have been laughing at me about this is my wife, Sem. She has loved this. She's loved every second of it. And today she's having a tough day at home with the kids, but she called me just to tell me how much she's enjoying this final little cherry on the cake of the chair chat.
2: I could hear her laughing at you through the phone.
1: Yep.
2: It's unbelievable.
1: Yep.
5: Hello, hello.
1: Oh, hello, my love.
5: Oh, hello.
1: Hello.
5: Hello.
1: Hey, I was just calling to cover off for Woody's sake the thing that arrived in the mail that you found very funny.
5: Oh, yeah. Well, he doesn't know.
1: No, well, he's
2: I've caught some wind of it.
1: I just want to get this over with because I know you're going to laugh about it at some stage, so get it done with.
5: He went to the supermarket to get extra glad wrap, came back, realized that one roll wasn't enough. So he was like, oh, I got to get to Bunnings because I've got to get, like, plastic bags. And awesome. I said to him, like, you just got to get these heavy-duty, large bin bags. Yeah, he comes back with kitchen tidy bags, lemon scented.
2: You idiot. You idiot. Go on, Sam. No, go on. Go on, Sam.
5: That didn't fit. I think he had to put four bags open, like he had to cut them open on the side for like one cushion times 40. Anyway, it is. So he's been doing this Monday, Tuesday, and Wednesday morning. We had the accountant here, Sitch, and he's still, while we have this chat, he's still wrapping these lemons in the tidy bags. They're like these bloody pillows. And then on the way out, he goes, oh, Sam, I've got a package. I don't really know what it is. I'm like, well. So I say to Max, I'm like, Max, Daddy's got a package. You want to open it? She's like, yeah. And she unwraps two massive plastic heavy-duty bags from this company. Turns out they send you the bag that you can back this in.
2: It was all for nothing.
1: They provide a bag.
2: It was all for nothing.
1: They provide
2: nothing.
1: A very large bag that you just throw over the top and you put it on your porch.
2: What a great company. What a great company.
1: Well done. Very good.
2: Thank you.
1: We've all had a good

0: yes. in a very long time. Yeah.
1: Well, that's because I'm a winner. More. Normally I'm on top. I'm killing it. So
0: yeah. Well, but you know, this is a great thing. You were so happy with yourself as well.
2: Yeah, he was texting me too. He was texting me photos, being like, "How good is this?
1: I did. Look at the colors. Shut up. Shut up.
0: All right. Creative Will. Good. I mean, that's what you know how to do.
1: Bye.
0: We love you for it.
1: Sammy, quick question for you before you go.
0: Yeah, quick question.
1: Bang. Gotta get one back.
2: Gotta get one back. On
1: love that.
2: Yeah, she knew it was coming too. You do it to her so much. She was like, no.
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0: It's Will and Woody, and yes, you're probably on the way home. I don't know why you'd still be up at this hour, to be honest. Maybe you're just tuning in for the best bits of us.
1: Yeah, but this
0: bit's... We go home after this bit.
1: I know, but this bit's important. And just know we're here. We're with you. And we love you more than anything.
0: Wow. We love you. That's nice. Buy a DJ Will t-shirt. Are they still for sale?
1: Hard to say.
0: Okay. 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
1: Can't hurt to try. Can't hurt to try. But I'm just saying, like, I haven't checked it for a while and there may have been a huge flood of demand all of a sudden.
0: I think we're losing them. Most likely not. We're losing them.
1: Most like losing who? T-shirts?
0: No, everyone listening.
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0: 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I'm next.
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0: up early. 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
1: What a great time to be alive, guys. You're clocking off work. You're on the way home. It is the weekend. We're all very excited for that, but not as much as Woody is, guys, because he's got a role play date with his wife, Mim.
2: Yes.
1: Very exciting. You guys have been part of this all week, deciding which character or who Woody's going to become for this date.
2: Because I want to be the sexiest character possible. I want to blow my wife's mind when I walk into that restaurant and meet her for the first time ever. So again, thank you to all your suggestions. We have got it down to two. It's either vampire or ice hockey player.
1: Yes.
2: We put this as a poll up on our socials on Instagram. Yep. Sexy. You've got the results of that poll between vampire and ice hockey player. What is it?
3: I do. It's actually between three. It's fireman, vampire, and ice hockey player.
2: Okay. What were the results like?
3: So fireman dead last.
2: Yep. Okay, that's good. That's good. We didn't like fireman. We didn't like it.
1: Most people say fireman.
3: And then in second, we've got vampire.
2: All right.
3: Which means in third, we've got the ice hockey player, which is actually 50% of people thought you should do ice hockey player.
1: Wow. There you go. Okay. Well, that's interesting. Okay. That's interesting because over on the analogs on the text line.
2: Yes.
1: This also went a few different ways.
2: Okay.
1: So hockey player came in at 31%.
2: Oh, whoa. Oh, whoa. Oh, whoa.
1: Yeah. Vampire came in at 67%.
2: Whoa. Hang on. Hang on a second.
1: Out of nowhere, that's 2% suggested Ellen DeGeneres.
2: Very good.
1: Yeah, I've had nothing to do with
2: funny,
1: that.
2: No, it's very funny.
1: No, but
2: it's
1: so, very funny. Yeah, so vampire good. Takes the cake.
2: Well, hang on. But didn't on socials, didn't ice hockey player win?
1: Yeah, well, yeah. So it's I don't know how many people voted on the poll, Dars.
3: 200.
1: How many texts do we have, Button Pusher Tommy?
4: 13.
1: Not the honesty.
2: Well, that guy, this was supposed to be.
4: We also had that text, that next text there as well.
1: Oh, there was a suggestion for a vampire hockey player.
2: Oh,
1: convoluted.
2: So my wife it's funny. I didn't bring this up at home with my wife at all because the whole thing was like, let's surprise each other. Mm. She's obviously across it. She's heard it. And she was like, this is all, it's great. It's fine. You're doing that. Define your character. She's like, I want more sexy than silly. So take it seriously. So my question would be then, given that the poll has not helped us at all because the socials went against the text line.
1: Yeah.
2: I think vampire might be creeping on silly more than ice hockey player.
1: Oh, wow. Annalise got a bit to say about that. Annalise, vampires aren't silly, mate. People take them seriously.
5: Don't you dare say that about Edward Cullen. How dare you?
2: But, like, in his world, like, sure, vampires are serious, but vampires don't exist. I'm sorry to break it to you.
5: Hockey player, fad. It's a fad. Vampire, timeless.
1: Yeah, timeless. Yeah,
5: timeless.
2: I get that. But I'm not planning on being an ice hockey player for the rest of my life with my wife. It's just for one night. So I think I should lean in.
5: But that might be a meme in the future, whereas a vampire won't ever be a meme.
2: Oh, yeah, no, fair point. Well,
5: anyway, do what you will.
2: You're the king of sex, as you often say, amongst friends. what do you reckon between ice hockey player and vampire?
1: For me, I mean, you said before she doesn't want it to be silly.
2: Yes.
1: Right? Nothing is sillier to me than you rocking up to a restaurant in rollerblades. With an ice hockey stick and a helmet. So I reckon it's got to be the vampire.
2: All right, it's vampire.
1: It's got to be.
2: I'm going
1: it just
2: vampire.
1: Has to be. Annalise, way too excited. Way too excited. All right, we'll find out next week.
2: Annalise, why did you celebrate so much?
0: It's Will and Woody.
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0: ever say?
1: 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It's Will and Woody keeping you up.
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2: It's not a sponsored bit, I should mention.
3: But I genuinely love Chemist Warehouse, and to be promoted in Chemist Warehouse is truly a dream come true. Yeah. I went in there the other day. Mm. I was actually a little bit devastated. I kept asking all the workers for help with things. And none of them said anything.
2: Oh, you were like,
3: I was like, excuse me, where's the Hydrolite? And they didn't mention a thing.
2: And you were hoping that they'd say,
3: you're the guy from the billion posters that are around here. They didn't say a thing.
2: Oh, they didn't say it.
3: I even took my hood off. At one point, I took my hood off and I was like, you know, I'm right here.
2: Well, look, we own every Chemist Warehouse. And again, it's not a sponsored bit. It's because we're doing some stuff with Gotcha for Life. We actually got approached by Gus Walland, who's, if you have a look in Chemist Warehouse, he's the other super trim young guy who's in the photo with us.
3: couldn't keep it together there, Gussie. Couldn't quite keep it together.
2: And he's on the phone now to talk a bit more about it. Gussie, thanks for coming on the show.
4: I was keeping it together until you said young and trim, and I thought you'd just taken the absolute mickey there. But I actually went into Chemist Warehouse in Parramatta in Sydney today, and I did exactly the same thing. I went, hi, how you going? Just wondering if you could show me where the toothpaste is.
3: Yes.
4: And they're like, yeah, just down here. And I'm like, yep, you sort of recognise me. Like I'm on 20 posters, literally as far as you can see, but no one stopped for me either. So disappointing.
3: And you look like a bit of a freak, don't you? You know, because I would kept standing there and pausing, just waiting for them to have the moment. And then they're like, is that it, sir? And then you just have to awkwardly move on.
4: Yeah, exactly. No, it's great. I mean, it's lovely to see. We had a lot of fun doing the shoot, and it's nice to see the posters now and Chemist Warehouse for Gotcha for Life, my charity. We've been going 10 years. They've been with us right from the start, and I just could not do the work we do without them. And then when blokes like you come on and say, I'm happy to help, it's a big deal. So thank you, boys.
2: Oh, thanks for inviting us, Gus.
3: Yeah.
2: It's always been awesome. Ever since we sort of met you and started talking about this stuff, I mean, we speak to a lot of people in this space, but I think you, of all the people talking about particularly men's mental health, I think speak better than anyone I've heard in the country or in the world, to be honest. I reckon you continually hit the nail on the head, and you speak in a way that's super approachable, but also, you know, gets down to the core of it. And I think that probably kicked off, well, your journey kicked off with it when a mate of yours actually took his own life. Is that right?
4: Yeah, that's right. Yeah, so it's going on over 20 years now, and I did nothing about it for many, many years till eventually I was on another radio station's breakfast show here in Sydney, and I was brave enough one morning to say to my co-host, hey, guys, we need to talk about something that's not just footy and fun and giving away tickets and all the stuff that we did. Could we talk about something that has been troubling me for a long time? And the boys 100% supported me. And from that moment on, we had 90 minutes of phone calls, people phoning into the show going, me too. You know, I've had a problem with my family, my school, my sports club. And I realized how many people are out there, boys, that are worrying alone. Mm. And there'll be people listening to us now that are worrying alone about something. And we've got to be better at being a little bit vulnerable, seeing vulnerability as a strength, because we've been fed a lie, us men, for so long now that we need to man up and shut up. It's really time now to man up and speak up.
2: Hey, guys, can I talk to you specifically about that, your friend, if you don't mind, who took his life 20 years ago? Because I think the specifics of the story when I first heard it's really rattled me, because he was someone that you knew very, very well, and then you had no idea that this was going on with him, which is so often the case, particularly someone as emotionally intelligent and as empathic as you are. And then was it right that after he did it, you'd seen that he'd actually circled the date in his diary from a long way out?
4: Yeah. He took his own life on the day that his third and final child finished their HSC in Sydney, which is the year 12 exams. And he left drinks. I went up to the pub where Henry was celebrating with his mates, gave him $50, said, make sure you save 10 of the 50 to get home safely and buy everyone else a drink. And we never saw him again alive. And 1,000 people at his funeral Couple of weeks later, all of us sitting there going, did you have a clue? Did you have any idea? And we didn't, because he wore that mask so tight. And so many men do the same thing. We just have been sold this lie of that we need to handle everything together. And boys, you've heard me speak before, it doesn't mean we burst into tears every 5 minutes or have big, deep and meaningful conversations all the time, but we should be able to have something in our arsenal and our chat to be able to say, hey, I need your help. I'm going through a bit of a tough time. And that's proper friendship. That's proper love. That's what you two have been able to give each other, as well as all the laughs. But that's the really important stuff. That's the stuff that you'll remember. That's the real stuff.
2: I need to say the Lifeline number. It's 13 11 14. Lifeline Australia is available 24 hours. If this conversation raises anything for you, I'd love to talk to you more about this, because I'm sure there's lots of people who got lots of questions. All right, more with Will and Woody and Gus Wall on our FM.

0: the best kick-ons you've ever been to. Will and Woody keeping you up.
1: Woodrow, you and I are in lots of Kemp's warehouses all over the country right now. Again, not a sponsored bit. Can't say that enough.
2: You can't miss us, though. Like, honestly, it would be hard to go into a Kemp's warehouse and not say we're in every single aisle.
1: It does look like we've sold our soul to Big Pharma, but that is not the case. We're doing it for a wonderful cause.
2: Yeah.
1: And that is because we're promoting mental fitness, mental health, particularly men's mental health, and the work that Gotcha for Life doing. You hear the chuckle there of Gus Walland, who is the founder of Gotcha for Life, and that's why we're doing it, because Gussie asked us to do it. Depression's been a huge part of my life. We've got Gussie on the phone now, Woods. It's always emotional. It's always great talking to you, Gus. I think there's lots of questions I think that a lot of people have about this, because it's a big problem.
2: 100%. And Gussie, we did a lunch last week together, not just a social lunch. We spoke at a lunch about mental fitness and about, you know, going through tough times and whatnot. And something that was raised in that, which I think you had a really great answer for, was the fact that some people will challenge you and say that we're still losing, that men and women as well are still taking their lives, and the numbers are still terrifyingly high. And I think you had a great response to that, Gus.
3: Yeah, well, for the people that don't know, 7 men a day and 2 women a day, so that's 9 Aussies that woke up this morning won't wake up tomorrow, and they would have taken their own life. And every 8 minutes in this country, someone attempts, and most of those are women. So it's not a men's issue, it's a real human issue. And I did get challenged at a dinner a couple of weeks before our lunch last week by a guy who said, look, what's the point, mate? You know, you're working hard, you're doing your best, I get that, but, you know, what's the point of the work that you're doing? And I said to him, well, mate, imagine what the numbers would be if we weren't doing what we did, if all these other great organisations out there having a crack weren't doing and weren't working hard and weren't trying to do their best. So, yeah, I didn't like that question. I didn't like where it came from, but I sort of understood it, and I certainly hoped I put him back in his box. And the bloke at his table had to do that for me, actually. They went, hey, you know, everyone's having a crack and doing the right thing here. Let's give each other a bit of space and a little bit of respect.
1: So practically speaking, Gus, in terms of doing your bit, you guys have got the Mental Fitness Gym, which is up online. So where can people go if they're hearing this? Obviously, the Lifeline number is 13 11 14 if you need to speak to someone now. But if this is something that you really want to work on, your own mental fitness, where do they go?
3: Yeah, there's a couple of different things. If you go to gotchaforlife.org, all the information's there, but we do have a completely free mental fitness gym app, which you can get at wherever you get your apps. That's completely free, and that gives you sort of exercises for your mental fitness, your emotional muscle, that, you know, gives it to you every single day. You can get as much information as you like there. So that's a complete freebie and something that I love your listeners to download and have a look at.
1: Yep.
3: But you know what the most important things, boys, is actually finding your village, working out who are the people in your life that you love and adore and you can't imagine living without. Write a list down of those people and then send them all a text message saying, hey, I'm thinking of you. I never want you to worry alone. Start a relationship that's a little bit deeper than the banter that we tend to have and where we're comfortable. The reason we feel uncomfortable talking about this stuff is because we don't practice it.
1: Yeah.
3: So we need to start practicing it with the people that you love. Fake it till you make it with whoever else you want to, but the people that you love, they should really know what's going on in your life. And you boys doing your show and showing that vulnerability will certainly help your listeners. We need more people doing that. But as I said, we live in banter. That's great. But it's great to have the skill to have a deeper combo as well.
2: Hey, Gussie, something else that we did at lunch last week, which I thoroughly loved, is you get everyone to take their phone out. And I know people are driving right now, so it might be difficult. You might be able to use Siri to do this, but you get your phone out and Gussie, you effectively say to someone that you may haven't spoken to for a while that you love them and you miss them. That's it. And I just wanted to let you know, Gussie, I sent that message to the best man at my wedding. He's just had his third kid. I've had my second kid. And, you know, life's gotten in the way and I hadn't seen him as much as I wanted to. We caught up for a beer on Saturday night and it was awesome. Because I'd written that message, it was just like broke through that initial wall that guys have got up where you can't get. So as soon as I saw him, big hug. You know, the I love yous to each other. And it felt like it was 2 a.m., but it was only 4 in the afternoon.
1: No, but I had exactly the same thing. Even at that lunch, sent a message. I had the most beautiful phone call from the guy that I messaged. Yeah. I hadn't spoken to him in about 6 months. And maybe everyone should do that when you get home tonight.
2: That's it. Yeah.
1: Do the same thing. Find someone you find, particularly a guy, because they're probably not the person you'd message, because it feels a bit weird doing it with them. I love you. I miss you. And just see what happens. And I think that's what Gussie's talking about. Find a way to get below the banter, find a way to connect in a way which is softer, gentle, more open. And it only gets better from there. I know it feels a bit scary at the time. but it's good.
3: Couldn't agree with you more, but people do get scared, and I get it. You know, to get physically fit, it's tough. To get mentally fit, it's even tougher because we have to unlearn all the stuff we've been told, and now we have to relearn this new way. So no one's saying it's easy, but to have that clinical medical approach is much harder than sending a simple text message and having a slightly uncomfortable conversation, at least initially. You know, I would love to have that conversation with my mate that I'll never get a chance to have. So don't just think that everyone's okay. Just check in on them and be really, really, really consistent with it.
1: Yeah, it's a beautiful message you're sending, Gussie. You are doing a wonderful thing, mate. I know sometimes I see you and I'm like, geez, you look gassed. And that's not just because...
2: I never think that, Gus. I always think, geez, you look fresh. You look fit.
1: You're doing the Lord's work, mate. Good on you. Gotchaforlife.org.
3: I appreciate it.
1: If you want to go and check out the website, if you want to see Gussie's smiling face with us, we are in every Chemist Warehouse all over the country now promoting a wonderful thing. So good on you, mate. Great to hear your voice.
3: Good on you, boys.
1: Yes.
3: See you soon.
1: We'll see you soon, mate.
2: Bye, mate.
1: Love you, Gussie.
2: Okay,
1: bye.
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0: mates that just want to keep going. It's Will and Woody keeping you up.
1: A lot of people question the maturity of this radio show. Happens all the time.
2: I think we get a lot of grief these days from the producers.
1: Yeah, from the producers, I think, directly.
2: Who suggest that perhaps we use our time on air to exercise juvenile frat muscles that we may have been harbouring from high school and we don't feel like we can tap into while we're at home and fathers.
1: Exactly right. And I think,
2: take offence to that.
1: 100%. I take this job incredibly seriously.
2: I'm a standing member of the community.
1: I am a professional. But Joe, you would agree that you can be a little bit vigilant when it comes to the crass nature of some of the stuff that we talk about?
3: As instructed by the higher-ups.
1: Okay. It's a management
2: thing. Oh, actually, you passed the buck on that. Very good.
3: Yeah, that's a handball from me, but just true.
1: We have heard that for our entire careers, if I'm being honest. I want to prove to everyone that we are very serious professional broadcasters, because I'm going to name, I need you, Will, please don't laugh.
2: That's kind of humorous.
1: Not going to laugh out of me, mate. Okay?
2: Good.
1: Now, what I'm going to do right now is I am going to talk about something which I think a past me would have found funny. But and I think past you would have found this really funny.
2: Okay.
1: But let's prove to Australia, let's prove to management, let's prove to all the producers here that we are better than that.
2: Easy.
1: And we, right?
2: Yeah.
1: Look at me.
2: Yeah.
1: Let's go.
2: Let's go.
1: Let's go. Right.
2: I'm ready.
1: I just want to talk about the name of the coach who coaches the Curacao national team. Okay? Yep. Now, they lost 7-1 to Germany.
2: Oh, I heard about that. Yes.
1: Absolutely.
2: Got a walloping.
1: Absolutely pumped.
2: Yeah.
1: Right? They've got a Dutch coach.
2: Oh, yeah.
1: Mm-hmm. His name is Dick Advocate. And that is totally normal.
2: Wow.
1: And in no way.
2: I didn't know that was, I wasn't across that.
1: Well, I find it funny that his name is Dick Advocate.
2: Is it Richard shortened or?
1: No, he goes by Dick. He was a previous player.
2: Oh.
1: Which is Curacao. He does an outstanding job.
2: I think, yeah. And he's an advocate for.
1: No, well, I don't know.
2: No,
1: that.
2: That's no, just his surname.
1: Don't take it that way. His name is Dick Advocate.
2: That's great. Beautiful. Oh, yeah. Dick Advocate. Is how you'd pronounce that. Yeah, come on.
4: Isn't that Dirk?
2: No, it's Dick.
1: No, it's Dick.
2: Dick is a...
1: Could be.
3: Well, it's Dirk is his, like, legal name on the birth certificate, and then he's chosen the nickname Dick.
2: It's a really, really common name.
1: He goes for Dick.
2: It's a really common name. Sam's uncle's called Dick.
1: Is he an
2: Straight
1: advocate?
2: Dick.
1: Is he Dick Advocate?
2: Well, he's a man, so he's probably not against them.
1: I've never seen a combination like it. Annalise?
5: He has a nickname away from Dick that is the Little General.
2: He can't. You thought I'd be the immature one.
1: Dick Advocate's nickname is the Little General.
2: All right.
1: Who's talking? Dick or the Little General?
2: Okay. It's unbelievable. Look at him.
1: No, not funny. All right.
2: It's real.
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9: Good morning, Alana McIntyre here with the latest. An earthquake has rocked parts of Victoria this morning, waking people up from their sleep. The 4.8 magnitude quake hit east of Melbourne around 2 a.m. The epicentre in the South Gippsland area, with more than 10,000 people feeling the tremor. Oil prices have been dropping overnight after European leaders decided to release reserves. The G7 announcing it's going to release up to 100 million barrels of diesel and crude from strategic reserves over the next 4 months after Donald Trump threatened to cut off supplies. A rogue OpenAI agent has accessed a second New South Wales government website. Bots accessing the National Parks and Wildlife Service's fire history. It gathered summary fire statistics that were not publicly available through the service. It all happened back in June. It's believed no personal information was retrieved. Amy Shark will entertain crowds at the NRL Grand Final alongside several other artists, including members of the Screaming Jets, Peking Duck and Grinspoon. They'll perform during an on-ground tribute to South Sydney star player Jairo. After heavy rain across Melbourne, the skies will gradually clear this weekend, but Sydneysiders can expect some showers and a possible late storm today. There's some good news for NRL fans, though. Things should clear up by the time the grand final kicks off tomorrow night. And Bruce Baird has been remembered as a greatly respected politician. The former Liberal and father of former New South Wales Premier Mike Baird, dying aged 84.
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9: In sport, Connor Watson has been ruled out of tomorrow's NRL Grand Final. The Roosters star failing to receive clearance after suffering a head knock last week. And Lachie Neale's move from Brisbane to Collingwood is officially complete. The Magpies confirming a

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2: Looks like we're in for a soggy weekend along the south coast. We're topping out today at 21 degrees with showers, maybe even some thunder rumbling through this afternoon. More showers expected tomorrow with a top of 22 degrees before Monday settles into a top of 21 with only a chance of showers later in the day. 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
8: Good morning, Alana McIntyre here with the latest. Some Australians have been woken up by an earthquake which hit areas southeast of Melbourne. More than 15,000 Australians reported feeling the 4.8 magnitude quake rocking parts of South Gippsland around 2 a.m. Dr. Hardy Gassem from Geoscience Australia says we can expect some aftershocks.
9: We have already registered a magnitude 3.1 aftershock, but generally speaking,

0: Visit the team you can trust at Wild Coast Realty on the flat in Narooma.
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2: In sport, Connor Watson has been ruled out of tomorrow's NRL Grand Final. The Roosters star failing to receive clearance after suffering a head knock last week. And Lachie Neale's move from Brisbane to Collingwood is officially complete. The Magpies confirming a deal for the three-time Premiership player.
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3: Looks like we're in for a soggy weekend along the south coast. We're topping out today at 21 degrees with showers, maybe even some thunder rumbling through this afternoon. More showers expected tomorrow with a top of 22 degrees before Monday settles into a top of 21 with only a chance of showers later in the day. 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
7: Good morning, Alana McIntyre here with the latest. Thousands of Australians have been woken in the middle of the night by an earthquake. The 4.8 magnitude quake rattled parts of South Gippsland around 2 a.m. Dr. Hardy Gassem from Geoscience Australia says they've already received thousands of reports.
8: With the numbers so far indicating 15,000, more than 15,000 felt reports. The epicenter of the earthquake was Leon. Near Leonkata, and it was less than 20 kilometers north-northeast of the Leonkata.
7: Oil prices have been dropping after the G7 announced it's going to release 100 million barrels of diesel and crude oil over the next 4 months. G7 leaders have held a video conference which was chaired by French President Emmanuel Macron. European leaders have agreed following pressure from US President Donald Trump to release the diesel from their reserves to lower prices or they'd face a US ban. US death row inmate Krista Pike remains in a critical condition after surviving two doses of lethal injection in Tennessee. The 50-year-old is being treated in hospital with her lawyers calling for her sentence to be reduced. Detectives in Queensland have charged a 46-year-old man with child sex offences following an investigation into the possession and distribution of child exploitation material. The man from Ormiston, southeast of Brisbane, has been charged with 99 offences after police

0: executed a search warrant. A new research has revealed almost one in four Australians are turning to alcohol, junk food and screen time when they feel mentally low.
1: Visit the team you can trust at Wild Coast Realty on the flat in Narooma.
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0: Tough news for Roosters fans. Connor Watson has been ruled out of tomorrow's NRL Grand Final. He's failed to receive clearance from specialists after suffering a head knock last week. In AFL, it seems Nick Murray will still lace up the boots for the Crows next year, with Adelaide bosses saying they won't entertain his trade request for the Roos. List manager Jared Roughhead says the club's got high hopes for the key defender.
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3: Looks like we're in for a soggy weekend along the south coast. We're topping out today at 21 degrees with showers, maybe even some thunder rumbling through this afternoon. More showers expected tomorrow with a top of 22 degrees before Monday settles into a top of 21 with only a chance of showers later in the day. 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
6: I was asked never return to brownies.
5: sorry, keep going.
6: So,
5: I wasn't allowed to go back to brownies.
4: There's never been friends like us.
7: Right, you're still here, and so are they. It's Moira and Big Trev.
8: Ah, yes. It's Moira, formerly known as The Brownie.
9: Yeah.
8: But not anymore.
9: Not anymore.
8: And if you missed that story, that's on you.
9: That's all on you.
10: Totally on you.
8: We've got some other ones to share with you today, don't we?
5: Yeah, we want to know your irrational fears. I was at cafe with my beautiful wife, Breezy. We were standing there waiting for our order, but then there was a guy standing there with a little dog. And it was absolutely
9: like a
5: cute
9: kind of dog.
5: Yeah, like it was a like a fluffy, cute little dog, just patting. Everybody was patting it. Two young girls walked up, and one took a wide berth, used me as a shield, walked behind me, and then ran into the cafe. And then I went, "You don't like dogs?" She, no.
9: No.
5: Irrational fear of dogs.
8: Meowed at you.
5: Yeah.
9: And we are going to talk about very important issues like dishwashers.
5: Yes.
9: So good to have them. Do the utensils go up or down? As in the pointy end down, or the pointy end up?
8: And where do the plates go?
9: Where do the plates go? Where down. Are the bowls?
5: Bowls are down as well.
9: Every time I do the dishwasher, it's a bit of a struggle in our house. So there you go. That's why I refuse.
8: We will debate that next.
9: I don't refuse.
8: And Trevor will no doubt be wrong.
9: Yes,
5: no,
9: absolutely.
5: No, not all the time.
9: Sounds great.
8: It's Moira and Big Trev.

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1: All right, dishwasher. Thinking about packing the dishwasher.
2: Got it.
1: Some people pack it like it's a military experience, so it's like all everything's perfectly done.
2: Everything has to be perfect.
1: Some people pack it like a crazy woman's custard. There's just stuff everywhere.
2: No.
1: I believe the top shelf is for plastics, so the top shelf you put your containers, you got that kind of stuff.
2: Cups.
1: Yep. Yes. Any large implements like a flipper or something that goes obviously through the dishwasher. And downstairs is solely for big plates and the knives, forks and spoons.
2: And small plates.
3: What are you doing?
0: Small plates.
1: Small plates are upstairs.
3: No, small plates, that's why they've got the small plate.
1: No.
3: Yes.
1: No.
3: Yes.
0: No. Maybe your dishwasher's from Temu, mate.
3: Maybe you don't know how to stack a dishwasher.
1: Maybe it's a wishwasher.
3: You're a wishwasher.
1: Utensils, when they get put into the little basket... Nuts. Do they face upwards? So, like, the prong is upwards or are they down?
2: Down.
1: Why down?
2: Because they get what? Because the water comes from up. So that's
1: yeah, but all the gunk gets stuck in the little tray thing.
2: No, the water pressure pushes all that all out.
1: No, it gets stuck in that bed.
0: Everything is up except for sharp knives. They're face down.
2: Everything's face down.
1: Sharp knives, shouldn't they be upstairs?
0: Steak knives.
1: Oh, steak. Okay, right. Knives. Not, the big knives.
0: Yeah, yeah.
1: Big knives are upstairs.
0: Big knives
1: are upstairs.
2: Steak knives and butter knives are downstairs. Down. Yes, up. And the small plates are downstairs. You guys are absolutely nuts.
1: Well, two people agree, one person doesn't. Usually that's what happens.
2: Two people are nuts.
1: What's wrong, Christo?
2: How about Madam?
1: Christo's here.
4: I'm with Trev.
1: Oh. You're with Trev.
0: Yeah, that's enough out of you.
1: Okay, that's enough. Get back in the corner.
3: Thank you. Why are you
1: back in the corner?
0: You can leave.
3: Your small plates won't fit up there.
1: What do you mean?
3: There's the reason why there's the big plate holder and the small plate holder is because the small plates
0: bowls. And other
1: okay,
0: bowls.
1: What about bowls? Yeah, but bowls are upstairs.
0: Bowls upstairs.
3: Bowls are downstairs as well.
1: No,
0: they're
3: not. Yes, they are.
1: The water gets caught in it. They have to be face down.
3: No, that's why they're on an angle. You put the bowls in there.
1: No,
3: what is wrong with you two?
1: No.
3: How do you wash?
1: You are so wrong.
0: Bowls upstairs,
1: face down. Water goes in and around.
3: There's people in the
1: downstairs,
3: cars.
1: Downstairs, the bowl is like this, and all the water's in there. I'm full of water.
3: Why have you got it face down?
1: Face down, upstairs, so the water goes up and around.
3: You got them in the little hole downstairs.
1: No, I actually need to stop talking to you right now because you're giving me the absolute irrits.
3: Oh, my God. Is that because I'm right?
1: No, absolutely. It's not
2: I think it is.
1: I don't think it is.
2: It is.
1: It isn't.
0: It's because you think you're right.
1: Yes.
3: No, I'm right. Christo?
2: Shh.
3: Christo knows I'm right.
1: All right, okay. Dishwasher debate. Do
0: come
1: you
0: on,
1: agree?
0: Man.
1: Do you disagree?
0: Chime in.
1: Get
3: oh,
1: in
3: you're going to go.
0: If
3: be
0: you're
3: so upset.
0: Sitting in your car as enraged as Trev reckons you are, now would be a good time to call and tell him why he's wrong.
1: Yeah, feel free.
0: Dishwasher, how do you stack it? Are the cutlery, you know, the forks and knives, are they facing up, down?
3: Crazy custard way like these two?
0: Does he have plates on his fridge? Like,
1: oh,
0: what?
1: I don't know what's going on.
3: His fridge.
0: Give Scott
1: pops a dog in there.
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0: It's Moira and Big Trev right now, and we do cover off the big topics.
1: Absolutely.
2: Yes, we do.
1: Dishwashers. How do you stack them? Where do you stack? Where do you put it all? Where's it go? Actually, do you rinse before you put everything in the dishwasher?
2: Sometimes. If it's like, if we've had like spaghetti and there's cheese and now I rinse it all out, I make sure everything's all rinsed out.
1: There's an ad at the moment which is for, I think it's for dishwashing tablets, that says you don't need to rinse. Which I just have an issue with.
2: No.
1: It's just yes.
2: Whoever's so, writing that.
1: We are having a debate about cutlery. Does it go up or down? Also, where do the bowls go? Madam Dakin has entered the chat. Where are you with the standing of the bowls?
0: Top shelf, bottom shelf.
3: Depends on the size of the bowl.
1: Okay.
3: Normal, so I have like smaller bowls that go up the top.
1: Of course, yes.
3: And then the bigger bowls go down the bottom.
1: Okay.
2: Really?
1: Yeah, I can agree with that.
2: I thought it'd be the other way around.
1: Cutlery up or down?
0: Oh.
3: Spoons and forks up. Pointy knives down.
1: Okay.
0: It's like we live in the same house.
1: Really?
0: Amazing.
1: Is this a connection?
0: Yeah.
1: It's an absolute
0: but
1: connection.
0: But one thing we can all agree on is that the bowls definitely don't go on the bottom like Trevor.
2: No. They go down the bottom.
1: No, they don't.
2: They do.
0: Sorry.
2: Obviously, no, they absolutely. Do.
1: Wendy, join the debate, please, particularly about the dishwasher. What do you got?
4: I agree that bowls go on the top.
1: Thank you. You're a wonderful woman.
2: That's sorry, correct. Wendy. Well, you're incorrect.
1: Absolute gem of a woman.
2: That's okay. Can't be right about everything,
4: cutlery.
2: Wendy.
4: Cutlery goes down.
1: Mm-hmm.
4: Anything sharp is pointing down.
2: Thank you.
4: Read an article once about a lady's dishwasher that being open and her kids were playing chasings and one came out and fell and got a fork through his neck.
2: Oh, God!
4: I know. So cutlery always sharp ends go down.
2: Yeah, I agree with that. Totally.
0: Otherwise, you have to wash the fork again and get the kid off.
4: Exactly. when he drinks, he'll have a sprinkler coming out of his neck.
1: Oh, my goodness. He'd be great during summer, though. You could hire him out for parties.
2: Yeah.
1: Beautiful.
2: The human sprinkler.
1: Here's the slip and slide, and here's Barry with his leaky neck.
2: Tracy, we have the dishwasher debate.
1: Mm-hmm.
2: How do your knives and forks go?
5: Up. Definitely up.
2: Ooh.
0: Even the Sharpie sharp ones?
5: The Sharpies go in the tray up the top where the glasses go.
1: Okay.
2: Oh, why?
1: Okay, where do the bowls go?
5: The bowls go down the bottom.
1: Down the bottom.
2: You.
1: I was with
0: sorry,
1: you
0: Tracy.
1: Up until this point, Tracy, and then I just really lost all respect.
2: Why do they go down the bottom, Trace?
5: Because I have too many cups and glasses up the top.
2: Yeah.
1: Oh, so it's a space issue. It's not whether or not you're right or wrong. It's just a space issue.
5: But if I've got room, I will put them up there.
1: No, there you go.
2: We'll go with your first answer,
1: really,
2: Trace,
1: you're on
2: sorry.
1: The fence, Tracy, and that's fine. Come back. That's fine. That's good. Come back to our side. It's all good. Stop drinking so much.
0: That's why she had so many glasses.
1: Yes.
2: So many glasses.
1: She tried drinking out of the bowls, but... A little bit too big.
2: It got out of control.
1: It really did. She ended up buying a goat. Thanks, Tracy.
0: She didn't say no.
1: She didn't say no. I know, Tracy.
2: Say hello to the goat, Trace.
1: Yes.
2: Thank you.
0: Where do you put your goat?
1: In the top.
2: Top. Why would you put it at the bottom?
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1: Myself and my beautiful wife Breezy were having a coffee and some brekkie, and we were sitting out front waiting for our food, and there were lots of people down there, very popular. And as we were waiting out front, there was a couple with, I think it's a little cavoodle, those little brown...
2: Like fluffy dogs.
1: Fluffy dogs.
2: Looks like a perm.
1: Yes.
2: Like a walking perm.
1: Yeah, like a walking perm. Beautiful little dog. Mm-hmm. Just sitting there with its owner, just not bothering anybody.
2: Size? The size of a barbecue chicken or bigger?
1: No, a little bit bigger. Okay. Probably two barbecue chickens.
2: Together? On top of each other or side by side?
1: Side by side and lengthwise. Uh-huh. Mm. So it's just sitting there with its owner. Two young girls, probably in their early 20s, walking down. One on the left was like fine, just having a chat. And the one on the right stopped, looked at the dog. And then you could see her just trying to figure out how she can get around the dog. And
2: the
1: I was like...
2: Massively small dog.
1: Yeah, this massively small, cuddly dog, panting, just getting patted by different people.
2: Looks like Shirley Temple if it was a dog.
1: Yes, very much so, with that lollipop. Mm. Dog turns to her and looks at her, starts walking towards her. She went, nope, and then walked back, brushed past me, and then walked behind me, used me as a shield, walked onto the road and then into the cafe. And then I looked at her and I went, you don't like dogs then? She goes, nope.
2: It's not funny.
1: Just, absolutely, I didn't know what was going on. She just, and then wouldn't come out, would sit in the cafe. She's like, you're getting a takeaway meal, but wouldn't come out. But my, I had cousins that were like that. My nan had a little, I can't even remember what kind of dog it was. Just a little, it was a lovely dog. Used to run around, called Blinky. Used to run around, but these kids were absolutely scared. They get out of the car and then run inside Nan's house and just stay in there, just screaming, absolutely screaming that this dog was like trying to like play with them and get a pat and try to lick them. Just so.
2: I mean, people are scared of our dogs, but that's because one's like 35 kilos.
1: Oh, yeah, they're big dogs, though.
2: And barks like a wildebeest, which she just wants to play, but people do think that, that she wants their carotid nerve,
1: But this was just a little fluffy dog, and this young girl said no. So she either must have had an incident with a dog or it's just an irrational fear. Like, I've been bitten by a couple of dogs, but I still don't have that fear of dogs. But then you could tell the fear was in her eyes, and she literally walked behind me to use me as a shield and then straight into the cafe.
3: That's like when people have a fear of birds.
2: Yes.
3: Like just little birds.
2: I mean, a friend of mine was scared of green tree frogs. Like,
1: what?
2: Ridiculously petrified.
3: Only green ones?
2: Only green ones. Mm-hmm. So the green tree frog. I'm ridiculously scared of porcelain dolls. I have no idea where that comes from. They're creepy. They're freaky and they're haunted. Other than that, sure, there's no real reason.
1: Like how
2: they have people's souls in them. That's what happens. But if I see porcelain dolls, I literally turn to water. Like I just, even thinking about
1: it. Is it
2: them.
1: The size or?
2: No, it's the little faces of death and their Victorian clothes that people died in.
3: Weren't they made? No, it doesn't matter.
2: Okay. Made from the ashes of children.
3: Let's talk about irrational fears before Moira goes too far down this particular.
2: Sorry.
3: Okay, give us a call, please.
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5: Hi there, Alana McIntyre here with the latest. More than 17,000 people have been woken up by an earthquake. No major damage has been recorded since the 4.8 magnitude quake shook homes around 2 a.m. southeast of Melbourne, the epicentre striking South Gippsland. Oil prices have been falling after G7 leaders agreed to release 100 million barrels of reserves following pressure from Donald Trump. The US president had threatened to restrict American diesel exports. French President Emmanuel Macron says the decision to release the emergency oil and diesel stocks is intended to send a clear signal to the markets. The Brisbane Games logo has been leaked. The first frame of a video was uploaded to YouTube by accident. Olympic Minister Tim Mander has told Nine it's out there after screenshots were taken.
6: Obviously, there were people so enthusiastic that they've been scanning the internet. It's appeared for a short period of time.
5: The emblem is a cockatoo in the shape of Queensland. A rogue open AI agent has accessed a second New South Wales government website. Bots accessing the National Parks and Wildlife Service's fire history. It happened back in June. A new research has shown almost one in four Aussies are turning to alcohol, junk food and screen time when they're feeling a bit blue. More than half of those surveyed also noticed a negative impact on their mood when they missed out on their regular exercise. Experts say the findings show the importance of physical activity, not just for our bodies, but also our mental health.
4: Visit the team you can trust at Wild Coast Realty on the flat in Narooma. 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
5: Connor Watson has been ruled out of tomorrow's NRL Grand Final for the Roosters, the star player failing to receive clearance after that head knock. There's some good news for NRL fans, though. All the wet weather in Sydney should clear by the time kickoff happens tomorrow night. Amy Shark will entertain crowds at the Grand Final alongside members of the Screaming Jets, Peking Duck and Grinspoon, performing an on-ground tribute for Rabbitohs star Jai Arrow. And Lachie Neal's move from Brisbane to Collingwood is officially complete.
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7: Looks like we're in for a soggy weekend along the south coast. We're topping out today at 21 degrees with showers, maybe even some thunder rumbling through this afternoon. More showers expected tomorrow with a top of 22 degrees before Monday settles into a top of 21 with only a chance of showers later in the day. 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
7: 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Waking up with you this morning, hoping you get ready for your long weekend off to a great start with the best music on the South Coast, just like this one.

Yeah, the Backstreet Boys are back in about 15 minutes or so. G-Flip coming up in the next 20. She'll set your bed on fire, but she won't funk with your heart. The Black Eyed Peas coming up for you this hour as well. So keep it right here on Power FM. The best music continues. Right now, it's Sophie Elise Baxter with Murder on the Dance Floor here on Power FM. It's

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0: G Flip Bet on fire. She absolutely kicked butt at the AFL Grand Final last weekend alongside Kylie Minogue. And we were wanting to find some people along the South Coast that'll kick butt dressed in our finest inflatable dino costumes. Yes, the 2026 Dino Dash is back again. It's going to be held on Melbourne Cup Day, of course. It's going to be the race that stomps the nation. Come on. I came up with that one, guys. Pretty proud of it. It is happening on the 3rd of November. So if you want to be involved, we're starting to look at our races next week. All you have to do is jump onto powerfmbigabay.com.au on Monday. Think about your dinosaur race name over the weekend. 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So you want to be in this one. The biggest event on the South Coast for Melbourne Cup Day, I promise. It's going to be a great day. It is the Dino Dash, so make sure you head on over to our website, powerfmbigabay.com.au, and get all the info for that one. More of the best music on the way after this short break. 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

0: Throwback for your Saturday morning, the Black Eyed Peas with Don't Funk With My Heart. Hey, it's Ez, hanging out with you until 1 o'clock today, bringing you the good vibes and the playlist to start your weekend off just right. Hey, don't forget the Bargo and Cobargo outdoor pools are reopening for the season today. So if the kids are itching to get into the water, even though the water is falling from the sky today, you can head down throughout different stages of the long weekend and see what they've got going on down there. Bargo and Cobargo are the first pools in the valley opening this season, with Bambuka, Candalo and Eden following later on this month. They're all set to open on the 31st of October. There's something about the first trip back to that pool each season as well. It just reignites that feeling of we're getting closer to summer, at least. We are in spring still, I know, but this is the closest I've been to summer in a very long time, guys. It's very cold here for me. I'm still getting used to it. The Bargo and Cobargo pools are back open from today, so if you're looking to get out and about and get diving, jump into those pools. More of the best music coming up after the break with the newest one from Taylor Swift. It's Patient Zero here on Power FM.
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0: 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It plays right here on Power FM. Hey, it's Ez hanging out with you until 1 o'clock today, actually. But your 10 o'clock news and weather is on the way, so don't go anywhere because the best music continues after that.
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0: Benson Boone coming up after 10 o'clock. A bit of Five Sauce for you Saturday as well. And one of the latest tracks from Miss Olivia Rodrigo. Man, I've been seeing some great visuals coming from her tour. I'm so jealous. If you're heading there, you got to let us know how it goes. Olivia Rodrigo coming up in the next hour as well. So keep it right here on Power FM. The best music on the South Coast continues after your news.
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